0: I got an idea.
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0: entrances grand. Red carpet rolls out on the side they stand. Worshipping you like a god and like a goddess. Somehow, you remain modest. Flashbulbs pop, paparazzi goes wild. With amazing grace, you walk and smile. They answer to your beck and call. You're flawless, after all.
1: Overqualified for the position. Your dreams see fruition. Me a class on a higher plane.
0: Everyone wants to know your name. 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
1: From the Sky News Centre at 6. The Duke and Duchess of Sussex have moved their children to a new school over safety concerns. Steve Shillinglaw has more.
2: 7-year-old Prince Archie and Princess Lilibet, who's 5, started the new school term a few days ago after they moved back to the UK with their parents last month. A spokesperson for the Sussexes says the decision was made after discussions with their security team over the practicalities of their current arrangements. The decision comes after reports that both Harry and Meghan will receive an official risk assessment following their return to Britain. The couple also stressed the move was no reflection on the school, and they thanked the staff for the exceptional care they received.
1: The final report into the circumstances surrounding the murders committed by Lucy Letby will be published later. The Thirlwall inquiries looked into what happened at the Countess of Chester Hospital, where the nurse killed 7 babies and tried to kill 7 more. Small boat crossings dropped by nearly 50% in the first 6 months of the year. But the number of arrests linked to immigration crime rose by more than 55% in the year to April. Pubs and shops in England and Wales will now be able to accept digital ID as proof of age when selling alcohol. Several apps will offer the service, with users having to verify their identity before getting a temporary QR code or token. Welsh actor Matthew Rhys has made history at this year's Emmys by becoming the first person to win 2 lead actor categories in the same year. He picked up one award for comedy show Widow's Bay and the other for limited series The Beast and Me.
3: My parents, they just kicked me onto a stage from a very early age. My sister, who's here tonight, turns out she was the brains of the outfit all along. Finally, to the great and good people of Wales, who were as much a nurture as anyone else, we are a small but mighty nation. This is incredible. Diolch yn fawr iawn. Thank you very much.
1: Widow's Bay took home 14 awards in total. And Leeds start the day 3rd in the Premier League. It's after a 4-1 win against Newcastle. That's the latest.
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6: Oh, weather's a bit rubbish out there this morning. Plenty of rain around. It will slowly clear as we move further into Tuesday. In fact, it is moving south as we speak. 21 we're looking at, feeling a bit fresher as well today. And then tonight, more showers continuing. Temperatures overnight down to 8. Winds easing through Wednesday. Again, more showers and 19 and 68 tomorrow. Well, it is starting to feel autumnal now. I said it's starting to feel autumnal. Are you feeling that autumnal feel?
7: Yeah.
6: Okay. Good to go?
7: Yeah.

0: house with a door.
1: Mm.
0: 1, 2, 3, 4. Ready to play?
1: I think so.
0: What's the day?
1: Tuesday!
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0: What's the curry?
1: What's going to choose? How are you feeling?
2: I feel absolutely brilliant. Yeah!
3: Lovely, lovely.
4: Yes.
1: Lovely. Is it this weekend? I think I've gone away with lovely, lovely this weekend, or is it next weekend? Next weekend. This weekend, we get to do the Sunday show. Yeah! Yeah, that's a good. Yeah! Yes, and again. Yeah! I can't remember the last time I did the Sunday show. I think when Oggy was quite big. Remember Oggy? Oggy. Oggy. There you go, that was big then. So, yesterday did paperwork, which was extremely boring.
2: Boring.
1: Meeting, a bit of a meeting yesterday. So did that.
2: Boring.
1: Stop it. Then I left to go to Craven Arms on Sea, as obviously we finished our house sit at Craven Arms on Sea. So obviously I had to do my Hilda Ogden clean-up thingy.
5: Younger than springtime am I, gayer than laughter am I.
1: A bit of a tidy up there, and then went back to our digs where we've been staying on and off for the last maybe 10 ruddy months. Put some stuff away, went through a few emails, so we've got to do some e-mithering today, and putting a few things in place. Good news yesterday, the people in charge of the heating of the house said we're going in on the 28th of September. And it'll take us 3 days to sort it. I thought, that's cool. I thought, oggy. So that's good. So basically after that, it's pretty much done. Just down to getting all the furniture in, buying

0: furniture to start with. Buying new furniture, appliances, TVs. Oh, there's a lot of shopping to be done before the big C. So today I think we're doing lunch and doing a few emails and maybe buying some sofas. I might go down to Hereford today, buy a sofa. I know they're on 6-week delivery, aren't they? Get that bad boy in before Christmas. Otherwise he'll be squatting on the floor when the big man comes. Anywho, how's your Monday? How did your Monday go? Is it all right? Yes? Good. Tell me all about it then, because I'm so nosy. Plus, give me a weather forecast off your doorstep, no matter where you are in the world. Let's have you checked in. We'll speak to the Earth before 7. Tuesday!
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0: Yeah, miserable all morning. Plenty of rain around today. Some of the forecast off your doorstep. We got rain here. The rain where you are. It's slightly moving south. Moving south it is for most of today. 21 degrees we're looking at. So 70 Fahrenheit, down at 8 Celsius overnight. Wind's going to ease through Wednesday. Shift to a northwesterly direction. So that means showers will continue across the region tomorrow, albeit a bit lighter. 19 we're looking at. Wet and windy for Thursday. Coffee department are in today with granules, semi-skimmed and Legionnaire water. Oh, it's a hot one. Come here, you. Let me embrace you. And welcome you to September the 15th. I say it every day. Where the hell's September going? 258th day of the year. 107 to go in 2026. 37th Tuesday. 38th week. 87th day of summer. There are just 8 days left until autumn. Yes, we know. We're already in the meteorological autumn, but it's actually 8 days officially left of summer. Sapphire for the Virgos today. It's Honduras Independence Day along with El Salvador, Costa Rica Independence Day, Day of Our Lady of Sorrows in Slovakia, Greenpeace Day, Make a Hat Day, and Get Ready Day. So get ready for this, everyone.

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0: stand by it. 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Natalie Imbruglia and Torn. Then 07988 6070 80. Let me know what you're doing yourself this Tuesday morning. Tuesday, which is always a damn sight better than a Monday. Gator Monday. All right, papers after Alanis Morissette at Sunshine Radio. You all right?
1: Good.

Right, newspapers. Front pages, Times leads with reforms UK cash from crypto billionaires, saying their donors could face enhanced checks. Same story in The Guardian. Telegraph headline reads, villages join revolt over migrant camps over plans to house asylum seekers in Oxfordshire. Daily Express got that story. Harry and Meghan make the front of the Daily Mail for pulling their children out of school over security concerns. It's after 2 days, wasn't it? 500 new officers have been hired in a crackdown on money laundering at post offices and dodgy high street shops, according to the Metro. The Eye leads with a report that claims that ADHD is not being overdiagnosed in the UK. Daily Star leads with the actress Sydney Sweeney's nude ad campaign for a sports betting company. And definitely mayhem is the Sun's headline as it reports on Oasis's plans to play four dates at Nebworth next.

Karen in Leinster says, are you going to be taking any voice notes today? I take voice notes every day. I send a voice note by all means. That's the whole point of the thing. Mike's been on. He said, Nick, I don't know whether you know this, but in the news today, the inventor of the snooze button who died a couple of days ago, his funeral will take place today at 9 o'clock this morning, apparently. Then 9.09, 9.18, 9.27, and finally 9.36.

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0: The trouble is, if we do one joke, we get loads then. Like, Fat Tony's been on. He says, morning, I've just got to work, and on my way into work, I saw a horse box. Wasn't very good, his gloves kept falling off. See, that's my issue. You read one out, you get a tidal wave of it. It'll probably go in the book. Morning, wet and windy, just great, says Rachel in Clibbury Mortimer. Mark Ladd checking in for a...
1: Morning, Nick.
0: Morning, Mark. For a Tuesday. Morning, Nick. I'm running late this morning. Gordy. Looking forward to the show. He's running late at 5.56 this morning. How late was he running? Yes.
2: Good morning, Mr. Jones.
0: Oh, hello. And as a dinosaur. Morning, Nick. Raining a bit first thing, but still fairly mild. I'm hoping to get the grass cut today. Doubt it. It's too wet to cut the grass today. Never happened, yes. It's a fingers crossed. Back to it tomorrow. Lovely, lovely. Have a good one, says Griff the Trucker. Well done, you. Flash Amy's on board. Morning, Nick. It's 26 degrees here at 3.31. So that was about... so he's 3.31, he messaged in. So it's almost... I'd say, is it 4 minutes to four, Dave? Beautiful day for spring. I'm putting a caravan cover up to protect from hail. Hail? You're probably going, what the hell's going on here? Dave's in Brisbane, in Australia. He's Australian correspondent, and he looks after the Aussies and all the expats. Morning, Mr. Jones, says the Ginger Ninja, checking in today. Well done to you.
3: Good morning.
0: Oh, hello, Debs. Morning, Nick. Dilly Dilly, says Sharon, over at Longney this morning. Dilly Dilly Sharon, there you go. Where's Dilly Dilly's people?
4: Dilly Dilly!
0: There they are. Lovely mild morning over the ditch at Longney. The horse has been done. Now I'm off to work, says Sharon in Gloucester. I'm only a bit grey this morning. Hope the rain stays away. I've got grass to cut and washing to peg out. Yeah. It is moving southward, so you might get lucky a little bit later on. Anyway, we'll do some more after the news. It's 7:00.

0: Gary's been on.
1: Gary?
0: He says, Nick, as we're turning autumnal at the moment, I read a book yesterday on how to clear leaves from my driveway. It was by Ray King. Not a chance you having that. Right, we'll do some more after the news at 7.
2: The top stories this hour, I'm Sean Moore. The Duke and Duchess of Sussex have moved their children to a new school days after the start of the new term over safety concerns. Prince Archie, who's 7, and 5-year-old Princess Lilibet moved back to the UK with their parents last month. The decision comes after reports that both Harry and Meghan will receive an updated security risk assessment. Our royal correspondent Laura Bundock has been reading a statement from their spokesperson.
3: The decision was taken following a discussion with the family's security team about their current arrangements. The parents remain extremely grateful to all the teachers and staff for the love, care and effort they've shown their family.
2: More than 500 people were killed or seriously injured on roads across Herefordshire, Shropshire and Worcestershire last year. West Mercia Police says 55 people died and 486 were seriously injured. Officers are now supporting a 2-week national road safety operation, focusing on speeding, drink and drug driving, mobile phones and seatbelts. More people in Herefordshire are being encouraged to become shared lives carers. The council-run service matches adults who need extra support with individuals, couples or families who can offer care in their own homes. More than 100 people have joined the scheme since 2022, with training and ongoing support provided. Picking up a book could do more than entertain you. Researchers at Cambridge University say reading for pleasure is linked to better mental health, brain function and a lower risk of dementia. They found the benefits could be felt throughout your life. CEO of the charity The Queen's Reading Room, Vicky Perrin, says the power of reading can't be underestimated.
4: What you're doing is basically providing a spa day for your brain because you're allowing it to do only one thing at one time, which is to imagine. And that is such a powerful and important thing for the brain to do, is to have this relaxation time.
2: Firefighters and farmers in South Shropshire have taken part in a wildfire safety event at Clun Fire Station. The session focused on prevention, rural access, water supplies and how agriculture machinery can support crews during incidents. Follows a large wildfire near Clun last month, which was tackled with help from local farmers. And 500 new money laundering investigators will be recruited by the Home Office over the next 3 years. The roles will be spread across the National Crime Agency, the CPS and a number of police forces, including the heart of London's financial district. The NCA believes around £100 billion is laundered through British fintech, crypto and AI firms every year. That's the latest.
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0: Yeah, cloudy start, outbreaks of rain. It's moving southward, so if you haven't had any rain, you're going to get some. It will move away. Should get some brighter spells later on this afternoon. 21 we're looking at, 70 Fahrenheit. A few showers continuing in the northwest of Sunshine Land, 8 Celsius overnight. Winds going to ease for Wednesday as they shift from a northwesterly to a wester. Whatever that is. Who wrote that rubbish? 19 tomorrow. 68. Hey, with the last week of this song. We'll have to come out with the album. Blue Spanish Eyes. Summer's over, Nelly.

0: God knows what we're going to do for the autumn. Karen said, me and my husband have started binge-watching episodes of Taggart back-to-back. The next series is my turn to face the screen.
1: Fantastic.
0: Nah. Alex said, here's a sad fact about sharks. They'll never know how good it is to eat beans on toast. It's much the same as what of a squirrel and a pickle got in common. Neither of them can drive a tractor. morning, Nick. Dry at the minute in Hartbury. Been a while since I've checked in. I'm off to work. Have a great day. That's Sadie. Sadie said, yeah, where the hell have you been? Come on. Morning, Nick. Big grey. You lose your streak. Morning, Nick. Big grey this morning. Hope the rain stays away. I've got grass to cut and washing to peg out, says Belinda. Yeah, we mentioned that earlier on. Morning, Nick. Been waking on and off since 2:22. Oh, there's nothing worse. Now I just want to go back to sleep instead of getting ready for work, says Faye. I know how you feel, Faye. Oh, that clock watching all night's a nightmare. Jack the Roofer's checking in from a slightly cloudy Portugal. Loving the music. It's all for you then. Colin says, morning, Nick. It's raining at the moment, which is a pain as I have some outside work to do at my community centre today. It'll be short-lived, Col. It won't hang around too long. Morning, Adrian Cosmer this morning. Morning, Nick. I hate these dark mornings, says Laura. Yeah. A lot there. There's no motivation in a dark morning, is there? Morning, Nick, from a dark Tewkesbury. These all came in earlier on, by the way. You're probably going, why are they saying dark? It's light now. People check in early doors. It takes me a while to get round to them. Anyway, I digress. This is a Pona. I'm not sure about the weather outside, but I don't think it's raining. I'm back in the office today, so no sunshine. Boo. I still think you need to stamp your authority in that office. What do you do, by the way? Nick, says Sandra, nothing to report on from Hook. This is Hook Norton. Toast with a little lemon curd for breakfast and then Legionella coffee. Windy and cloudy, have a great day. Can you still get lemon curd? Morning, Nick, says the Dazzler on board. I was on holiday last week. Toast day back. Bloody soaked on the bike, he says. That's not his word. That's not my words. Those are his. Yeah. I'm guessing it's still raining there. 07988 607080. Keep checking in. Andy comes back. He says, my mate hates it when I put his chocolate bars in other chocolate bar wrappers. He hates it. He gets his Snickers in a Twix. Never again.

0: And then I used to get the drunk people just to go ask him in the middle of a song if they could have Darius Rucker and Wagon Wheel.
1: Nick Jones in the morning. I want it in the morning. This is Sunshine Radio.
0: It's gonna be so annoying. I entertain myself. There he is, halfway through All the Small Things by Blink 182, and you got some drunk bloke going up to him. Excuse me, mate, any chance of Wagon Wheel? I laugh. Nick, it's delicious, says San, and her lemon curd. Oh, you can still. Let's have a look where you're getting that from. Who's selling that? Oh, Tesco's Finest. Zesty lemon curd. Oh, no, no. It doesn't look appealing, San. You got butter on that as well. Breakfast consists of zesty lemon curd on brown. Is that brown? And looks like an apple. Well, it is an apple. Nothing can look like an apple apart from an apple. Morning, says Howard in Dudley. Morning, Nick, and everyone in Sunshine Land. Hello, good morning, and welcome to another day and another dollar. Hope you're well. Glad the humidity is gone. Can you mark me in today, please? Steve Williams in Gloucester. You're marked in, Steve. I put a tick next to your name. He's had to go on the survey as well, which is on the internet. It's on the internet.
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0: If you haven't got time to look on the internet, I'll give you the survey now. Here it is. In a recent... I like the way they say in a recent survey. We didn't bother putting that on there, though, did we? So 59% of people say this is the most annoying thing they encounter on a plane. All right? 07988 607080. Facebook page as well, and it's on Instagram. So 59% of people say this is the most annoying thing they encounter on a plane. What is it? Facebook.com/SunshineRadioUK. 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

0: half price this summer.
1: Yeah, quick look on the roads. No major problems as far as we can see. Belmont Road looking a little bit busy if you're coming into Hereford. Hindman Road going into Gloucester looking busy. In around Cheltenham, busy but moving. Ludlow looking fine. Leinster looking fine. Abergavenny and Llanfois looking okay. Still got some lights if you're heading over to Burford. Or just the other side of Burford, is it? If you're heading out of Tenbury Wells. Or is that weight restriction? They've got a weight limit over there, haven't they? All Stretton got lights as well if you're heading up towards Shrewsbury. 07988 60 70 80. Spot a problem? Let me know. Thanks.
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0: Oh dear. Divine Comedy National Express. I'm sorry, I've just seen the Zoom call video that I've watched about 10 times already. It's the funniest thing I've seen in ages. Anyway, we'll do some news and sport next.
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8: With Robinson's Premium Cider. Taste the sunshine and the rain in every glass. 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
0: Yeah, a bit of drizzle around at the moment. It's moving south as we speak. 21 degrees in the sunshine later, 70 Fahrenheit, 8 overnight. Wind's going to ease through Wednesday morning and 19 and 68 tomorrow.
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0: I just keep watching this Zoom video. I've put it on my socials. If you're on my socials, go and have a look. You'll do exactly the same as me. You'll watch it about 10 times and laugh every time. Target audience. Right, 7.30, let's get some news and sport.
10: Prince Harry and Meghan's children are moving schools just days after beginning their first term back in the UK. It's understood because of safety concerns about the school run and heavy traffic. The final report into the crimes of neonatal nurse Lucy Letby is being published this lunchtime. A Thirlwall inquiry has looked into what happened at the Countess of Chester Hospital between 2015 and 2016, where 7 babies were killed. Digital IDs can now be accepted by pubs and shops in England and Wales. Third-party apps could be used to verify someone's age for buying alcohol, as well as going to the cinema and getting into concerts. History's been made at the Emmys, with Welsh star Matthew Rhys picking up 2 Best Actor prizes. He won one for comedy show Widow's Bay and the other for limited series The Beast in Me.
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0: I wonder if the Leeds thrashed Newcastle. David Garrett.
11: Leeds are sitting third in the Premier League after thumping Newcastle 4-1. Daniel Farke's team controlled the match and remain unbeaten in the league ahead of a trip to Crystal Palace on Sunday. Dominic Calvert-Lewin didn't realise until the second half that he had scored 1, not 2 goals. Jaden Bogle got the final touch for the second. Calvert-Lewin was frustrated. He has just 2 goals from 4 league games. Tottenham will look to put their Premier League struggles to one side when they travel to Liverpool in the third round of the EFL Cup tonight. Arsenal put their 100% record across all competitions on the line away to Ipswich Town. Having been on the road to face Sunderland only on Saturday evening, manager Mikel Arteta says that his squad are desperate to play in every single game. Elsewhere, West Ham host Fulham. Brentford travel to Reading and Peterborough take on Barnsley. Kevin Peterson's first series as England's white ball mentor begins when they face Sri Lanka in the opening T20 International. The former captain has joined Brendan McCullum's coaching staff until next autumn's 50-over World Cup. And adverts featuring a near-naked Sydney Sweeney has sparked a backlash from female athletes who say it sexualises women in sports. In the campaign for a prediction market platform, Sweeney appears with parts of her body covered with sports equipment. Several female athletes criticised it on social media, calling it disrespectful.
0: Mm-hmm. nobody said anything when I did it a few years ago. Not with sporting things. What are them Christmas flowers you get? The flowers you get at Christmas. We did it for a naked calendar. No uproar there. What the hell are they called? Those red flowers you get at Christmas.

Electronic survey. I never fly, but things I'd find annoying. This is from Chris. Is it smelly passengers? People who won't stop talking. Oh, your middle guess is correct. Morning, Sunshine Land. Today we celebrate our wonderful Holly Sky Boogaloo's 16th birthday. This is Holly Sky Boogaloo Jones. 16th birthday today. Have a fab, fun-filled day of celebrations and see you later to party. This is from Nanny B from a wet but lovely Macken. So Holly Sky Boogaloo Jones on her 16th birthday.

Ollie, let me know if you get blancmange. You still get blancmange? Yep, says Sam. Got butter on there. Ooh. You go for it. People turn their nose up at me if I have a bit of jam on toast. Usually only on holidays. Got to have a big lump of butter on there as well. Sharon the meter reader here. I'm running late. Seems to happen a lot on a Tuesday. Have a good day. What are you doing on a Monday to make you late on a Tuesday? Cindy in Hereford getting the right answer to the survey today. Morning, Nick. Yes, Linners, Brockhampton. Well done to you. Morning, Nick. I've decided I'm going to avoid everything that makes me fat. This is from Rich down the Dale. He said, I've decided I'm going to avoid everything that makes me fat. He said, pictures, mirrors and scales. Yeah. He said, how the hell can jack your body be 40 years old? A couple of things I'd like to just point out to you. I've not played Jack Your Body. Where are you listening to that rubbish?

You know, 16-year-old Holly. That's Holly Sky Boogaloo Jones, 16 today, the big 16. Been back on, saying, how do we guess that she's having blancmange? It'll be rabbit-shaped with green grass jelly and currant eyes. And obviously some currant strategically placed at its bottom end, as you do. As long as you don't have anybody called Justin Hamer sticking his fingers in it. It put me off blancmange many, many years ago. Well, enjoy it, enjoy it. I'm well G. No, well J, isn't it?

0: Stella Lefty. On a train back to Boston. Thanks, Charlotte Small. Poinsettias, aren't they? Those red flowers you get at Christmas. Somebody thought it'd be a good idea to dress me like a gnome and put one of them in front of me while naked, doing it for a calendar. Luckily, it was in full bloom. And so was the flower.
1: This is the Sunshine Survey.
0: Right, survey for today is... 59% of people say this is the most annoying thing they encounter on a plane. What is it? Nick, is it the same bit of popular song playing over and over again? Oh, Faith, this is... I know what you mean. The Jet 2 holidays, isn't it? Jess Glynn. Or is it the... Yes. Yes. Second guess is correct. Well done, Faith. Morning, Nick. Is it... This is Andy in Leominster. Yeah, with the right answer. Well done to you. Is it being seated between some smelly people? That's Jack in Portugal. And Jack will know that I've cleaned that up a lot. Is it when people start clapping when the plane lands? I've been on 3 flights this year and not heard anybody clap once. People leering over you whilst they wait to use the toilet because you're unlucky enough to have a seat near the toilet. Now, that now is, as far as I can see, the best seat in the house. Over this last 2 years, always, because you pick your seats, don't you? Because they deliberately separate you now. Pick your seats. I've always found that the seats at the back of the plane near the toilet are the best place to sit. Best first to get your drink, then the trolley comes round, and if you're busting for a wee, there it is next door. Morning, it could be well. The answer, this is Bex in Fownhope and Bentley the Jack Russell. Yes, well done, Bex. And well done, Bentley. No doubt here they're pouring it. Morning, Nick. Just out with Dodger in rainy Leominster, says Belinda this morning. Yeah, a bit of rain everywhere. Last chance on the survey. 59% of people say this is the most annoying thing they encounter on a plane.
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0: Yeah, Belmont Roundabout looking really busy as we speak. Belmont Road itself and Ross Road's looking busy as well if you're heading into Hereford. Homer Road busy. All Stretton got the lights there, busy. A4117 if you're coming out the junction, Hope under Dinmore, that's busy. Leominster snarling up a little bit with the traffic lights there in the centre of town. Ludlow looking okay this morning. Elsewhere, usual for this time of the morning, it is busy. Cheltenham, Gloucester, Shrewsbury looking busy. Telford looking okay. moving. Abergavenny Clan Foist, M54, a little bit slow as you're heading in towards Telford early doors. Spot a problem, 07988 607080. I'm thanking you straight away for that. Thank you very much indeed.
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0: got me thinking that goes on a bit, doesn't it? It does. It's a classic, though. 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
0: So 59% of people say this is the most annoying thing they encounter on a plane. A lot of people say it's the applause that is given to the pilot when they actually land the plane. The plane's landed, everyone. Now, I'm going to say something probably controversial here. It's his job, or her job, as the case may be. But by all means, if you'd like to applaud me at the end of the programme, by all means. People move in your seat behind you, says Michelle Hallett. Morning, Nick. Another dark, mild, wet morning here. Hounds have gone back to bed. I'm 10 days post-op and starting to feel better, says Jan of that there, Mama. Well, I'm glad to hear that, Jan. You take it easy. Is it kicking the seat, reclining the seat? You can't recline seats in planes anymore. I've noticed that. They've taken out that button that puts it back half inch. I've noticed that. But well done to everybody who said kicking the seat. Somebody kicking your seat from behind. Nothing worse.
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0: Well, the last few planes I've been on, that little button that reclines your seat by half inch is no longer available. Is it on long haul or just taking it away altogether? 15 minutes, another stinker of a bit of a hit. Sean's got the latest. It's 8 o'clock.
2: The top stories this hour, I'm Sean Moore. The Duke and Duchess of Sussex have moved their children to a new school over safety concerns. Stevie Shillinglaw has more.
3: 7-year-old Prince Archie and Princess Lilibet, who's 5, started the new school term a few days ago after they moved back to the UK with their parents last month. A spokesperson for the Sussexes says the decision was made after discussions with their security team over the practicalities of their current arrangements. The decision comes after reports that both Harry and Meghan will receive an official risk assessment following their return to Britain. The couple also stressed the move was no reflection on the school and they thanked the staff for the exceptional care they received.
2: More than 500 people were killed or seriously injured on roads across Herefordshire, Shropshire and Worcestershire last year. West Mercia Police says 55 people died and 486 were seriously injured. Officers are now supporting a two-week national road safety operation, focusing on speeding, drink and drug driving, mobile phones and seatbelts. All people in Herefordshire are being encouraged to become shared lives carers. The council-run service matches adults who need extra support with individuals, couples or families who can offer care in their own homes. More than 100 people have joined the scheme since 2022, with training and ongoing support provided. The final report into the crimes of Lucy Latby will be published this lunchtime. A Thirlwall inquiry's looked into how the former neonatal nurse was able to repeatedly kill and harm babies at the Countess of Chester Hospital between 2015 and 2016. She's serving 15 whole life terms for 7 murders and 7 attempted murders, is our Chief North of England correspondent Greg Milam.
4: The inquiry heard evidence from senior doctors here who had concerns about Latby and the increase in the number of babies collapsing. It took months for her to be removed from duty, and it was almost a year before the police were finally called.
2: Firefighters and farmers in South Shropshire have taken part in a wildfire safety event at Clun Fire Station. The session focused on prevention, rural access, water supplies and how agriculture machinery can support crews during incidents. It follows a large wildfire near Clun last month, which was tackled with help from local farmers. And Mr Bean is taking over the Beano for a special 4-issue crossover. Joining forces with Dennis the Menace and the Bash Street Kids, Rowan Atkinson's character will become the comic's guest editor, with Beano even renamed Mr Beano. The first issue hits the shelves tomorrow. That's the latest.
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0: Cloudy and overcast this morning. Plenty of showers around. Those showers will move south through the morning, so by the time dinner time comes, we should get some sunshine. Feeling much fresher today as well. 21 we're looking at, 70 Fahrenheit. A few showers continuing in the northwest of the region, down to 8 Celsius overnight. Winds will ease off for Wednesday morning. Again, it's a mixed bag of sunshine and showers tomorrow.
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0: big Oasis announcement yesterday, wasn't it? 38 gigs? Is that what they're doing?
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0: Yeah, Glasgow. Celtic Park kicks off May 21st. They do the 21st, 23rd, 25th, 28th, 29th. Glasgow, Celtic Park. Manchester, Etihad Stadium. Munich, the Allianz Arena. Barcelona, the Estadio Olympia Louis Company. Amsterdam, the Johan Cruyff Arena. Paris, Stade de France. Stadio Olimpico in Rome. Gillette Stadium in Boston. Las Vegas, the Allianz Stadium. Slane Castle in Ireland and Nebworth in the UK. They return. How much are tickets? Let me know how much the tickets are. I heard on the grapevine they're quite expensive.

0: is an absolute stinker today. I've done a two-parter in case it's needed, because I don't think a single person will get it from the first clip. I think this is way too hard. Listen carefully. Now, I'll be mightily impressed if anybody gets it from that. I don't think anybody's getting that. 07988 607080. I will give you an additional clue if nobody gets it. And one more time for the people at the back.
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6: 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Fueled by Paul Harding Firewood. Grab a dumpy bag and get the second half price this summer.
0: Ali's been on. He says it depends which stadium you're going to for the Oasis gigs. He said it could be up to £266 if you're at the Etihad in Manchester. Obviously, VIP packages would be more expensive. So he says between 70-odd quid and 260-odd quid, that's not bad, is it? I wouldn't pay it, no. Busy on all routes if you're heading in towards Hereford this morning. 49 looking okay. No problems around Ludlow. In Lempsey, still got the lights. Central Town, which is going to hold you up by the bridge. All Stretton, busy with the temporary traffic lights there. Hildersley over at Ross, busy there. Cheltenham, Gloucester all looking busy, but they are moving. Gibraltar Tunnels, busy moving. Abergavenny and Llanfaes looking okay. Shrewsbury's Basin Hill and Dobby's Island, busy, but all seem to be moving. No major problems as far as we can see. If you do spot a problem, though, 07988 607080. Thank you very much.
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0: Indeed.

0: But you already knew that. Birthday today, Tommy Lee Jones is 80 today. Oliver Stone is 80. Brendan O'Carroll, the Irish actor, comedian and writer. He's the man behind Mrs. Brown's Boys. 71 today. Now, please could you step forward if you watch it? Because I've got to be honest with you, I find it as funny. I can't think of it anywhere. It's not funny. I just don't find it funny at all. And I can't believe that it's winning Best Comedy at this year's National Television Awards. It beat off Amanda Land, Changing Ends, Last One Laughing and Not Going Out. Hey! Who's voting for it? Am I missing something with Mrs. Brown's Boys? Maggie Riley's 70 today, Kevin Allen is 67, and Mitch Dorge from the Crash Test Dummies is 66 today.
1: Happy birthday to you. Happy birthday to you.
0: Yeah.
1: Happy birthday to you.
0: Yeah.
1: Right, damn right.
0: Do you know anybody who watches Mrs. Brown's Boys? And if so, what am I missing here?

0: I must be missing something. I must be missing something with that show. What am I missing? Mrs. Brown Boys is proof that canned laughter sometimes has to do all the heavy lifting, says Steve Williams in Gloucester. Yeah, we got canned laughter here for, you know, if I say something funny or might fall off my chair. I'll fall off a chair! In a comedy style, is it? I do believe you were going to curse when talking about Mrs. Brown's Boys. However, I love it, says Daz the Dinosaur. Can you write that down? I found somebody who likes Mrs. Brown's Boys with the canned laughter. Oh, fall off your chair. Wait, Nick, you're not missing anything when it comes to Mrs. Brown's Boys. It's... And that's from Shirley in Tewkesbury. She said, have I missed a bit of a hit? Yeah, you have missed it. I'll play it again after the news, you know, right? Even Dave's been on from Australia. He says, well, you got the right artiste, but you got the wrong song. He said, can you let me know if I'm right? Because I have to leave soon. Sorry? What do you mean you have to leave soon? Karen's been on from Leinster. She said, Mrs. Brown's Boys is canned laughter rubbish. No, I'll fall off the chair again. Is it canned laughter? I thought it was filmed in front of a live studio audience, though. Who would actually laugh at anything? I'll fall off a chair again. Like, it could have been worse. They could have just had Amanda Holden in there.
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0: Showers around in place this morning. They will move south through the afternoon. So by dinner time, plenty of sunny spells. 19, or rather 21 we're looking at today. 70 Fahrenheit, 8 overnight, and those winds will ease for Wednesday. I've got to shift to a northwesterly tomorrow. So it should be a bit milder, 19 and 68.
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0: 8.32, let's get some news and sport.
8: Prince Harry and Meghan's children are moving schools just days after beginning their first term back in the UK. It's understood because of safety concerns about the school run and heavy traffic. The final report into the crimes of neonatal nurse Lucy Letby is being published this lunchtime. A Thirlwall inquiry has looked into what happened at the Countess of Chester Hospital between 2015 and 2016, where 7 babies were killed. Digital IDs can now be accepted by pubs and shops in England and Wales. Third-party apps could be used to verify someone's age for buying alcohol, as well as going to the cinema and getting into concerts. History has been made at the Emmys, with Welsh star Matthew Rhys picking up two Best Actor prizes. He won one for comedy show Widow's Bay and the other for limited series The Beast in Me.
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11: Leeds are sitting third in the Premier League after thumping Newcastle 4-1. Daniel Farke's team controlled the match and remain unbeaten in the league ahead of a trip to Crystal Palace on Sunday. Dominic Calvert-Lewin didn't realise until the second half that he had scored one, not two, goals. Jaden Bogle got the final touch for the second. Calvert-Lewin was frustrated. He has just two goals from four league games. Tottenham will look to put their Premier League struggles to one side when they travel to Liverpool in the third round of the EFL Cup tonight. Arsenal put their 100% record across all competitions on the line away to Ipswich Town. Having been on the road to face Sunderland only on Saturday evening, manager Mikel Arteta says that his squad are desperate to play in every single game. Elsewhere, West Ham host Fulham. Brentford travel to Reading and Peterborough take on Barnsley. Kevin Peterson's first series as England's white ball mentor begins when they face Sri Lanka in the opening T20 International. The former captain has joined Brendan McCullum's coaching staff until next autumn's 50-over World Cup. And adverts featuring a near-naked Sydney Sweeney has sparked a backlash from female athletes who say it sexualises women in sports. In the campaign for a prediction market platform, Sweeney appears with parts of her body covered with sports equipment. Several female athletes criticised it on social media, calling it disrespectful.
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0: All right, salute the accordion, please. How you getting on with this, then? Now I think that's difficult. Got some more correspondence here. It's a poinsettia, by the way, says Graham. Thanks, Graham. Yeah, I was after that Christmas flower earlier on when we were talking about naked people and how I was given one too. Yeah. To hide myself behind when it came to a naked calendar for prostate cancer. Thank you, Faye. I have been listening to you, just not message, says Sadie Sadie. Well, I find that very rude. How can I tell the caterers that you're there when you're not checking in? Morning, Nick. Getting your seat kicked from behind, says Steve, with the right answer to that this morning. Lydia Dustbin, yeah, well done. Fonsetta as well, well done. Philly the Sparky, got it right. Does anyone know how to give up dressing like a pirate? Says Rich down the Dale. I tried patches, but they made it worse. I'll let you have that. Morning, Mr. Jones. Follow up from yesterday's challenge. This is from Poker on the Clear Hill, all about Holly. The eldest going on her driving test. The what was she on? The theory test. Follow up from yesterday's challenge. She only went and passed her theory test. Well done, Holly. Well done, Holly, for passing the theory yesterday. Good luck with the rest of it now. This is Poker heading towards what is hopefully a sunny Cirencester. Now, bit of a hit today. Well done to Kath, getting the right answer. Is it status quo and down, says Liz this morning. How biz, says Ziggy. Getting the right answer to our bit of a hit today. Well done to you. Morning, Nick, says Phil McKenna in Webley. Yeah. Not only has he got the right answer to a bit of a hit today, but he's also got the red flower at Christmas is the poinsettia Thanks for that. Morning, Nick. You're not missing anything when it comes to Mrs. Brown's Boys, says Andy as well. Morning, Nick. I bet Ronnie loves Mrs. Brown's Boys, says Dixie this morning. I'm quite impressed that some people have got a bit of a hit. I'm thinking, do I need to play the extra bit? I'll let you have another go. I'll give you 10 more minutes, then I'll play the extra bit.

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2: LF System. Do I get half a point? Says Dave in Brisbane this morning for getting the right artist. Oh, you can have half a point if you want. Can't do a lot with half a point these days. Have another guess. He says, as for Brown's brother, did you get in Australia? Mrs. Brown's boys, I'm with you. I think it's... Boy, Nick says Karen Arnold in Worcester. Is he a bit of a Biffy Clyro with a captain or something? By the way, I love Mrs. Brown's voice. We found two. I've never found two people who like Mrs. Brown's voice. Well, Nick, bit of a hit. We love Mrs. Brown's voice. It's Uncanny Lad. That's three people that I've found. I've never found anyone that likes it. Can you write these names down, please? And put in brackets, we'll laugh at anything.

new Jack Savaretti, the one. I've got a comeback here from Canny Lad, who've just written down saying, we'll laugh at anything. And just come back with, well, we laugh at you. Touche.

0: Super Sounds, Sam Fender from South Shields. There he is with one of his greatest records, People Watching, which is one of my favourite hobbies.
1: I don't know why every time I try and do a Sam Fender kind of impression, it comes out like, who's that fella?
0: In Benidorm, he's on Benidorm ages ago. He's supposed to be a comedian. I think he's now doing antiques.
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1: I'm staying till 10. I've looked at the contract, so I'll stay till 10. I'll do your flashback after the news at 9 o'clock. We like Mrs. Brown's boys too, says Kath in Leinster. Write that down. Four now. Morning, Nick, says Terry in Hereford. Hello, Terry. Bit of a hit, is it? Here we go again by White Snake. That's very good. It's very wrong, but it was worth a guess. Welcome aboard. Now, what I can do is I can play you an extra bit. What I can't do is take any more voice notes. Right, so that's... There you go. Can't take any more voice notes. Bear that in mind when I play the extra bit. Ready? There's the extra bit. There it is.
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1: All right, busy on all routes. If you're heading in towards Hereford with the school run coming to an end. But it is moving elsewhere, usual for this time of the morning. 49 looking okay, no problems around Ludlow and Leinster. In Leinster, you still got the lights, going to hold you up. And no major problems as far as we can see. If you do spot a problem, 07988 607080.
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1: Right, a lot of people struggling with this today. Gave you the extra bit, and they're
10: morning,
1: all...
10: Nick.
1: Oh, hang on.
10: Morning, Nick.
1: Yeah.
10: Morning, Nick.
1: Go on, then.
10: RJD.
1: Yes.
10: Bit of a hit.
1: Yeah.
10: I'm not really sure.
1: Okay.
10: But I'm going to give it a guess.
1: All right.
10: At status quo.
1: Status quo.
10: And burning bridges never made me cry. I could walk away with no goodbye. Have a good day.
1: You have a better one.
11: I'm Nick.
1: Yes.
11: Devon the Sapphire Girls here.
1: Yes.
11: This is a hard one.
1: Oh, right.
11: I've only just woken up as well. I've had a lie-in this morning. Sorry, bless, didn't check in.
1: Oh.
11: Is it the Shoop song by Cher?
1: Oh.
11: I haven't got a clue otherwise.
1: Oh, right. Shoop song!

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2: The top stories this hour, I'm Sean Moore. Job vacancies have fallen to a fresh five-year low. The Office for National Statistics says there were around 8,000 fewer posts quarter on quarter in the 3 months to August, while the rate at which average wages are going up remained at 3.5% in the 3 months to July. Unemployment stayed at 4.9%. Business Secretary Jonathan Reynolds has this message.
3: You're never complacent about employment, because it is, it's the human side of that is how people feel about the economy, perhaps more than anything else, particularly on youth unemployment. But yes, it's a priority. No one is complacent. I mean, we want a strong economy where people feel the benefits of that, and they've got to be in work to feel that.
2: More than 500 people were killed or seriously injured on roads across Herefordshire, Shropshire and Worcestershire last year. West Mercia Police says 55 people died and 486 were seriously injured. Officers are now supporting a two-week national road safety operation focusing on speeding, drink and drug driving, mobile phones and seatbelts. More people in Herefordshire are being encouraged to become shared lives carers. The council-run service matches adults who need extra support with individuals, couples or families who can offer care in their own homes. More than 100 people have joined the scheme since 2022, with training and ongoing support provided. The final report into the crimes of Lucy Latby will be published this lunchtime. A Thirlwall inquiry looked into how the former neonatal nurse was able to repeatedly kill and harm babies at the Countess of Chester Hospital between 2015 and 2016. She's serving 15 whole life terms for 7 murders and 7 attempted murders, is our Chief North of England correspondent Greg Myler.
4: The inquiry heard evidence from senior doctors here who had concerns about Latby and the increase in the number of babies collapsing. It took months for her to be removed from duty, and it was almost a year before the police were finally called.
2: Firefighters and farmers in South Shropshire have taken part in a wildfire safety event at Clun Fire Station. The session focused on prevention, rural access, water supplies and how agriculture machinery can support crews during incidents. It follows a large wildfire near Clun last month, which was tackled with help from local farmers. And Mr Bean is taking over the Beano for a special four-issue crossover, joining forces with Dennis the Menace and the Bash Street Kids. Rowan Atkinson's character will become the comic's guest editor, with Beano even renamed Mr Beano. The first issue hits the shelves tomorrow. That's the latest.
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9: With Robinson's Premium Cider. 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
1: Cloudy start then. We got any sunshine yet? We're not expecting any till around lunchtime, but I thought it might have come out early in places. 21, we're looking at 70 Fahrenheit when those showers disappear. And then we'll get some more coming in from the northwest a little bit later on. 8 Celsius overnight. Wind's going to ease through Wednesday morning. A little bit fresher tomorrow. 19 and 68. Wet and windy for Thursday.
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1: Now, here's the drill. All the songs are from one particular year. Just work out the year. Oh, it's sunny in Worcester. Thank you. Canny Lad's already on. I'll play songs from one particular year. Just guess the year. Keep it to one side till I give you the question in about 10 minutes. Once you got both, 07988 60 70 80, I can go yay or nay. Yay Bean, yes. No, nay Bean, no. But you can have another go. And then once you've got it right, relax, concentrate, because I need you to mark the quality of the broadcast out of 10 while praising me.
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What a start. I think I love you. Voice of the Beehive, I think I love you. I think I love you. R.E.M.'s The One I Love. Nirvana from the Nevermind album, which was a massive album in this year. Track one was Smells Like Teen Spirit. And crawling into the top 40 in this year,

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1: Sheryl got Shoop Shoop Chong before we played it. I need to be sent to the back of the class because I couldn't have been more wrong with my guess on the bit of a hit today, says Elizabeth Casson, who said status quo and down, down. morning, Nick. Shoop Shoop song. Have a nice day, says Lisa this morning. Well done. Originally by Rudy Clark, was it? Thanks for that. Sunny in Worcester. Sunny at Downton on Rock. I've got my washing on the line, says Bev. Well done. Dawn and Charles in a sunny Kington this morning. Our sun's coming out early. We weren't expecting it till lunchtime. What a smashing broadcast, says Claire, in a cloudy Cheltenham today.
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1: So, Operation Desert Storm took place in January and February, driving Iraqi forces out of Kuwait by a coalition of nations. The Soviet Union was formally dissolved on December the 26th in this year, ending decades of superpower rivalry. The web, that's the World Wide Web, became publicly accessible, changing global communication forever. Nirvana, as we said, released their breakthrough album Nevermind, track one being Smells Like Teen Spirit. And blockbuster film Terminator 2 Judgment Day hit cinemas. George Carey was enthroned as Archbishop of Canterbury. Manchester United won the European Cup Winners' Cup with a 2-1 win over FC Barcelona. Tottenham won the FA Cup for the record 8th time with a 2-1 win over Notts Forest. And on TV, second, was it second or third series? Second, I think. This was back on

0: I'm gonna be upfront with you. I've not watched a single episode with Steve Mulhern on it. You bet it is, by the way. Is it Steve Mulhern and Holly Willoughby doing You Bet? I've not seen a single episode. My question is, who succeeded Bruce Forsyth in this year as presenter of You Bet? Brucey presented You Bet and then was succeeded by this fella. So I need to know who succeeded Bruce Forsyth as presenter of ITV's You Bet in this year. 07988 607080. Give me the year and give me the name of the person who succeeded Bruce Forsyth.
1: Good guy, good guy.
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Rosella. Everybody's free. Who succeeded Bruce Forsyth then as presenter of ITV's You Bet in this year? 07988-607080. Now, I'm going to present this record to you in the style of a tin pop DJ I heard many, many years ago. Here's a great song from Omd.

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0: Sounds like you. Yay! Says Kath, who gets the right answer. Second guess on the year, by the way, is the right answer. Morning Nick, says Phil McKenna, in a sunny Wembley today with the right answer. Well done. Morning Nick, Chris Parry, you're loving the flashback. Some great songs. 10 out of 10 from me. And right answer, well done to you. Bit out of my zone, says Philly the Sparky, but getting the right answer, well done. I'm in total agreement about Mrs. Brown's boys earlier on. This is from Jerry. Yeah, I think we're all in agreement, apart from four people. Phil and Becky getting the right answer this morning. Angie's in Gloucester, you're right. Can we have a birthday shout-out today, if possible, please, for Donna from Robert Price in Monmouth. A big happy birthday today, Dom, from all your colleagues. Now, the birthday band isn't here during the flashback, but I've managed to keep hold of my party blower, so have a great day. And you can have all the songs today on the flashback as a birthday gift from us.
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I forgot to give Robert Price a ka-ching. Again, the plug-in as well. I mean, happy birthday, Donna. Oh, boy, Nick, 110% show today. Top tunes, says Rich in a sunny Boriston. He's welding today. Not a clue on the question, Nick. I'm having a stab at... this is Jack the Roofer enjoying a cooler day today. I've been cooked alive for the last 2 days. You're in Portugal. Phil at P2P Services. Great year, great show. Wrong answer. But well done for getting the plug-in. Well done on that, yeah. Graham in Leinster. I went to see Michael Jackson the following year, and she was his supporting act. Who was? Who was his supporting act? Graham, elaborate, please. Don't give me half a story. That'll be the Mock Turtles then, and Can You Dig It? Morning from a sunny Welland. It's windy, says Betty. I'm off to the shed after the show to have a good old sort out. What a fabulous flashback. Always 10 out of 10. Enjoy your day. Well, Betty, enjoy yours. No, I insist.

Update on Graham's message. It was Rosala that supported Michael Jackson on the tour. You didn't tell me whether I was right or wrong, says Jack the Roofer in Portugal. You were right. Well done. Belinda and Dodger loving the show. 10 out of 10 as always. Why, thanks for that. Andy's in Leinster with the right answer. Morning to Des. Obviously, I'm not going to read that out, but were you? Result?

I can't help it. I sing along with everything. I used to leave the microphone on through all the songs. You'd be singing every single one of them. The songs you can sing along to. Is that our strap line, is it? Make you feel good. Doesn't it? How could I get that wrong? Holly and Abergavenny. I can't even say Abergavenny these days. Abergavenny. Holly, you're right. Well done. David Moleman Fletcher's in Bridge North with the right answer. I'm going to start texting in bold red ink from now on, says Des. Yeah, please do. Please do, especially when you come up with statements like that. Yeah. I'll see it as a red flag.

Oceanic on the flashback. An insanity. Mark will be here at 10 o'clock. Chris will be here at 2. You've got 9.5 minutes to work out the year. Come on.

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1: Mark will have some 90s at lunchtime along with a What's the Story. Well, Chris will have a Facebook focus group, a Who's the Baby and a Battle of the Bands. I'm trying to try and squeeze in two more from this year on the flashback.
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0: Five Cent Fred. Michael Jackson before that, Black or White. And the Black or White video, is that the one with Macaulay Culkin? And Right Said Fred, big number one from them from 1991. Well done, you. And Matthew Kelly.
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3: From the Sky News Centre at 10. Well, just 2 days into the new term, Prince Harry and Meghan's children are moving schools. It's understood to be of because of security concerns, including heavy traffic and a lengthy journey, after the families returned to the UK last month. Prince Archie is 7 and Princess Lilibet is 5. Di Davies is a former head of royal protection.
4: What it hints to me is that this couple should keep much quieter. They should stop releasing so much information almost on a daily basis since they arrived to favoured individuals and newspapers. So I would say if you want security, keep quiet, keep a very low profile.
3: Families of the babies killed by Lucy Letby will be hoping to get answers when the final report into the neonatal nurse's crimes are published. The Thirlwall inquiries looked into how she was able to murder 7 infants and harm 7 others at the Countess of Chester Hospital. The amount we're spending at supermarkets has risen by 2.3% compared with a year ago. Shops also reported strong sales of bread, fresh fruit and soft drinks ahead of children going back to school. Job vacancies have fallen to a 5-year low. The Office for National Statistics says the largest amount of losses last month were in the leisure and hospitality sectors. Across the board, unemployment remained at 4.9%. Business owner Calogero Scanella, who runs CS Gardens, doesn't think it's all doom and gloom.
5: There's plenty of jobs out there. It's just people want the perfect job rather than need work and get into whatever job they can find. If you need work, it's there.
3: A so-called balaclava ban's coming into force in Nottingham to tackle antisocial behaviour. Police officers and council officials will be able to confiscate face coverings or issue fines. And fans think Taylor Swift has teased new music during a sketch at the Emmys. The singer appeared alongside the stars of the crime drama Law & Order, who were investigating if she'd appear at the ceremony. That's the latest.
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9: A cloudy start with outbreaks or rain sinking south during the morning. Drier and brighter skies though this afternoon with the odd shower possible across Shropshire. 21 Celsius is your tops and 8 for tonight.

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0: How you doing? 13 past 10. Welcome to Tuesday. It's getting a bit, so it does feel a bit autumnal now, doesn't it? And we just recorded a podcast where we mentioned the C word. You know the one that ends in mass. So anyway, here we are. Thank you to Nick for breakfast. Another day, another dollar. It is Chippy Tea Tuesday, but I've decided to just talk to Chris. I'm going to have pasta tonight. Well, you've got to mix it up every so often, haven't you? Tuesday the 15th. We are bang on halfway through September. Right, usual stuff coming up. I've got nothing to tell you about last night. We just sat, we watched a bit of TV and everything. Last episode of Trigger Point was on ITV. We binged it last week on the ITV X Player. So good, wasn't it? We're now into that. But with various other things we're potting around and doing, so didn't really sit down and watch any proper telly, so I can't say anything about that. We haven't even watched another episode of Colin from Accounts. Yeah, we've got to catch up on that as well. That'll be for later then. Right, Red Hot Chili Peppers lined up for you. We've got some Aztec Camera as well. A bit of Meghan Trainor. Off to the 90s after 12, and your What's the Story all coming up.
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1: It's all about screaming into the ocean. That is today's What's the Story? Well, run it by you in 15 minutes after All Saints Simply Red and Hugel Ultranate and Email Angel. They're number two in the charts, you know.
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0: Just been talking to our neighbour about high fertiliser prices. 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
2: Has that gone up too?
0: No, not yet, my dear.
2: 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Straight away.
0: Already have, my dear.
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0: sun. Moving to the sun. Hugel, also Ultranate, and Emil Angel. Big Ibiza anthem of the summer. It's 10:42. Today's What's the Story? More than 100 people at the weekend gathered in San Francisco to release their frustrations by simultaneously screaming at the ocean. The Guttural Scream at the Sea event was organised by a local resident. So 100 people screamed at the sea in San Francisco. I mean, I can imagine actually it's quite cathartic, but that's your What's the Story. Start thinking about what song would sum that up.
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4: Clun Baby and Toddler Playgroup is back after the summer break at Clun Memorial Hall. Now, everybody's welcome. They're there every Thursday during term time from 9 until 11. And it's for parents, toddlers and babies. It's £2.50 per child, £1 additional siblings. But your first session...

Weather with you, Crowded House at Sunshine Radio. So you got your What's the Story today, standing there by the ocean, shouting at it. Already got some suggestions coming in. We'll officially open things up for you in 20 minutes' time. Before that, still a bit of room before the news for Taylor to slip in.

0: 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Stick around then for George Ezra, also some Spice Girls, and from the charts, Cat's Eye, all after the latest news for 11.
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2: From the Sky News Centre at 11. A public inquiry into Lucy Letby's murders will publish its findings later. The former neonatal nurse murdered 7 babies and attempted to kill 7 others at the Countess of Chester Hospital in northwest England. The Duke and Duchess of Sussex have moved their children to a new school over safety concerns. Stevie Shillinglaw has more.
3: 7-year-old Prince Archie and Princess Lilibet, who's 5, started the new school term a few days ago after they moved back to the UK with their parents last month. A spokesperson for the Sussexes says the decision was made after discussions with their security team over the practicalities of their current arrangements. The decision comes after reports that both Harry and Meghan will receive an official risk assessment following their return to Britain. The couple also stressed the move was no reflection on the school, and they thanked the staff for the exceptional care they received.
2: Ukraine and Russia have traded drone attacks overnight. Parts of the city of Zaporizhia, which is to the southeast of Kyiv, are without power, while a Russian oil refinery has also been hit. Polls open this morning in the village of Piddington in Oxfordshire, where residents are holding a referendum on leaving the UK. There's dissatisfaction over government plans to house more than 1,000 asylum seekers at a Ministry of Defence site nearby. Welsh actor Matthew Rhys has made history at this year's Emmys by becoming the first person to win 2 lead actor categories in the same year. He picked up one award for comedy show Widow's Bay and the other for limited series The Beast and Me.
4: My parents, they just kicked me onto a stage from a very early age. My sister, who's here tonight, turns out she was the brains of the outfit all along. Finally, to the great and good people of Wales, who were as much a nurture as anyone else, we are a small but mighty nation. This is incredible. Diolch yn fawr iawn. Thank you very much.
2: And reading for pleasure could boost mental health and brain power. That's according to researchers at Cambridge, who say it can improve memory, attention and empathy while reducing the risk of dementia.
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0: A cloudy start with outbreaks of rain sinking south during the morning. Drier and brighter skies, though, this afternoon, with the odd shower possible across Shropshire. 21 Celsius is your tops, and 8 for tonight.

0: Cat's eye. Cat's eye. Animal. Yeah. Right, yo, it's 12 minutes past 11. It's Mark here at Sunshine Radio. It's time for What's the Story?
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0: So more than 100 people gathered in San Francisco to release their frustrations by simultaneously screaming at the ocean. It's the Guttural Scream at the Sea event, organised by local resident Danielle Egan, featuring more than 100 people shouting into the Pacific Ocean on Saturday at Vista Del Mar, overlooking Ocean Beach. Lovely. Take your frustrations out, shout at the ocean. That's it. Simple as that. I need your song suggestions. Gotta be a well-known UK Top 40 hit single since 1980. So anything between 1980 and now that made the Top 40 in the UK, it's the song title that matters, not the artist. You can suggest it on the Sunshine Facebook page or send us a WhatsApp, 07988 607080, and we'll pick out the best song title, and that's the one that we'll play in half an hour's time. Whilst you're having a think, we'll play some Fleetwood Mac, maybe a bit of Aloe Black, and we'll bung in some Eliza Doolittle as well.
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0: I'm quite interested, actually. I'll go and find out for you in a bit. Right. Meantime, 100 people gathered at the weekend in San Francisco to release their frustrations by simultaneously screaming at the ocean. That was the event, screaming at the ocean. Let's look at your suggestions on this one this morning. I sense a familiar one is about to come up here. Jake at New Form Windows, first in with Will I Am, and Britney Spears with Scream and Shout. Very good. Steve Williams says, morning, Mark. Welcome to another day, another dollar. Indeed, Scream and Shout, Will I Am by Britney, and Will I Am, and Will I Am as well. You've got Shout from Tears for Fears. Scream, Michael and Janet Jackson. Release Me by Agnes and Shut Up for the Black Eyed Peas. Very good. Shout, Tears for Fears. Dan at DL Painting and Decorating suggesting that one. Cake by the Ocean, D-N-C-E. Let It Go, Idina Menzel. Or Born of Frustration. That's good. Born of Frustration by James. Shout, Tears for Fears, Pure Shores, All Saints, On the Beach, Chris Rea. That's a few from Graham there. You got Scream and Shout, Will I Am and Britney, or Scream, Michael Jackson and Janet Jackson, says Susie and Wolves, and UB40, The Earth Dies Screaming. Blimey, back to 1980, I think, wasn't it? And Tears for Fears, Shout to there from Chris. 07988607080 is our number for your WhatsApps.
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Lance Madonna in the dressing up box. 11:37 mark here at Sunshine. So today's What's the Story is 100 people getting involved in the Guttural Scream at the Sea event, San Francisco, at the weekend. Basically, they stood there on the shoreline and screamed at the ocean beach to release frustration. We'll find out what song it's going to be next.

0: Mary Mary. Because one's not enough. You gotta have double Marys. That's Shackles at Sunshine Radio. It's 11:42. Off to the 90s after 12. But results of What's the Story next. Computer decided no, I won't play the next bit. I play the jingle.
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0: Don't rely on technology. Anyway, it's all going to kill us in about 10 years, they reckon, at the moment. All right, more than 100 people gathered in San Francisco to release their frustrations by simultaneously screaming at the ocean. The Guttural Scream at the Sea event, organised by local resident Danielle Egan, featured more than 100 people shouting into the Pacific Ocean on Saturday at Vista Del Mar. To get rid of their frustrations, I guess, here are some more suggestions. International Language of Screaming by the Super Furry Animals. Another vote for Born of Frustration by James. That's Turbo. Call of the Wild, Midure. That's quite a good one. That's Des with that one. Lose Yourself by Eminem. Scream by Timbaland. Or Shout to the Top. Style Council, great tune. Thank you for that, Graham. And what have we got? The Dazzler with Shout to the Top by Style Council, and also The Voice, You're the Voice by John Farnham. Three winners this morning, I think. Three? Yeah, your most populous. So Shout, Tears for Fears, Scream by Michael Jackson, and also we'll throw in Born of Frustration by James. Why not? Thanks for playing.
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0: Clun Baby and Toddler Playgroup is back after the summer break at Clun Memorial Hall. Now, everybody's welcome. They're there every Thursday during term time from 9 until 11. And it's for parents, toddlers and babies. It's £2.50 per child, £1 additional siblings. But your first...

0: today then. James, Born of Frustration. Also, it was Scream, Michael and Janet Jackson. And Shout, Tears for Fears. Thanks for your song suggestions on today's What's the Story? We'll do it again tomorrow. Same time, right after the 90s next. Stick around for En Vogue, E17 and Bryan Adams.
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2: From the Sky News Centre at midday, the public inquiry which has looked into events at the hospital where Lucy Letby killed seven babies will publish its findings this lunchtime. The Thirlwell report has examined how the Countess of Chester NHS Trust responded to concerns raised by staff and how it dealt with the parents of the victims. The US has for the first time confirmed it's deployed weapons in space. The country's Air Force Secretary says they'll be used to defend American personnel. But they haven't provided details about the munitions and their capabilities or when they were put into orbit. Mark Hilborn leads the security research group.
3: We have a long-standing treaty called the Outer Space Treaty, which was actually signed in 1967. And that bans explicitly weapons of mass destruction, but it doesn't explicitly ban any other types of weapons. But there need to be more rules. And as we see space, the technology, the numbers of actors, commercial companies.
2: The Sussexes are on the hunt for another school in the UK due to safety issues. It's understood their security team raised concerns about the practicalities of the current arrangements for the two children. Villagers in an area of Oxfordshire are voting in a referendum on whether to leave the UK. People living in Piddington are opposing an asylum centre opening nearby, which would accommodate more than 1,200 men. The government says housing them at a former military base is more suitable than hotels. But Tim McNally, chair of Piddington Parish Council, says it's unacceptable.
4: If it was the other way around and we had 350 of us and 10 people assimilating into our community, that would work. But 1,258 men, we are going to be assimilating into their lifestyle. We are already having to consider the paradigm shift of security for our children, for our families.
2: Job vacancies have fallen to a five-year low, with particular losses in the leisure and hospitality sectors. Unemployment remained at 4.9% in the 3 months to July. And London has lost its bid to host the World Athletics Championships in 2029. Nairobi's been selected instead. That's the latest.
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0: A cloudy start with outbreaks of rain sinking south during the morning. Drier and brighter skies though this afternoon with the odd shower possible across Shropshire. 21 Celsius is your tops and 8 for tonight.
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0: Here we go. Nelly Furtado. Not Teddy Swinton, Nelly Furtado. That's later. En Vogue, E17 and Bryan Adams first.

0: Adams, Cloud Number 9, E17, Deep. Yeah, we could watch the world go by. And on, folks, My Lovin'. Up on Cloud Number
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1: Apparently, some humans are still a bit shy about trying our milk machines.
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0: Let's hear it for the boy, Denise Williams, Footloose, 1984. 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
0: A cloudy start with outbreaks of rain sinking south during the morning. Drier and brighter skies though this afternoon with the odd shower possible across Shropshire. 21 Celsius is your tops and 8 for tonight.
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8: The Premier League referees boss Howard Webb is going on TV at 6 o'clock tonight to explain events at Old Trafford on Sunday. Two VAR officials have been stood down after wrongly allowing Erling Haaland's match winner. Leeds have gone fourth after thrashing Newcastle 4-1. A first defeat for their German boss, Matthias Jäsler.
9: We missed the fundamentals. This is normal. If you don't bring that on the pitch, then you struggle. And that's what happened today.
8: Tonight it's the EFL Cup, and Georgi Mamardashvili will start in goal for Liverpool against Spurs at Anfield. Boss Andoni Iraola is a big fan after first seeing him play for Valencia.
10: I rate Georgi very highly. I know him from his years also in Spain. We tried to sign him for Bournemouth before I came here, and for me he's a very good keeper, and he's gonna start.
8: Derbyshire opener Aneurin Donald will make his debut at the age of 29. Jofra Archer is rested. And in the NFL Monday Night Football, the Chiefs beat the Broncos 31-10.

0: That'll be Jax Jones, Emily Kay, and where did... excuse me, hang on. Where did you go? I've had my lunch. There's a danger it might come... well, not come back up, obviously, but, you know, just a little bit burpy. Okay, today is World Afro Day. Also over in, well, not just in America, but also in the UK, National Double Cheeseburger Day. It's a Big Mac, isn't it? A double cheeseburger. Can I be honest, that's the only time I've ever had a double burger, has been a Big Mac. I've never tried a double one anywhere else. Mm. But of course, in our part of the world, we've got some brilliant artisan burger makers, haven't we? Yeah. National Cheese Toast Day. So cheese on toast later on. Greenpeace Day. International Dot Day. Mm. And Chef Appreciation Week continues. For me tonight, well, I've already got the pasta bake ready. Didn't make it. Bought it in the supermarket. But I'm not going to bow down to Tesco's.
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4: Sense in Tenbury Wells have got another one of their pre-loved clothing events going on. 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So lots of pre-loved clothes and great community spirit at their HQ, which is Teamside House in Team Street.

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2: From the Sky News Centre at 1. An inquiry has ruled that some of baby killer Lucy Letby's victims could have been saved if safeguarding action had been taken earlier by hospital staff. Lady Justice Thirlwall's report also criticises dysfunctional management at the Countess of Chester Hospital, where the nurse murdered multiple newborns between 2015 and 2016. She says Letby should have been taken off the wards as soon as concerns were raised.
3: No one seems to have thought that safeguarding action is required when a member of staff is suspected of causing deliberate harm. It isn't necessary to be sure. Suspicion is enough.
2: Letby is serving a whole life order. Two people have died after a car hit a group of pedestrians and other vehicles in Doncaster. Four are seriously hurt following the crash in White Rose Way on Sunday. The state pension's expected to top £13,000 from next year. Average wage growth stood at 3.9% between May and July, the period used in the triple lock calculations. Polls are open in the village of Piddington in Oxfordshire, where residents are holding a referendum on leaving the UK. There's dissatisfaction over government plans to house more than 1,000 asylum seekers at a Ministry of Defence site nearby. Locals in the area feel strongly.
4: We're all worried, especially the women and the children. Life's not going to be the same again.
5: We are desperate and we're willing to do anything we can.
6: There's 133 women here and we're going to have 1,256 men. Our concerns are for our personal safety and that of our children.
2: Security around travel is understood to be behind a decision to pull the Sussex children out of school. Prince Archie and Princess Lilibet were just 2 days into the new term after the families returned to the UK. And Wales' First Minister has congratulated Matthew Rees after he made history at the Emmy Awards. He's become the first person to win two lead acting prizes in one night.
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0: A cloudy start with outbreaks or rain sinking south during the morning. Drier and brighter skies though this afternoon with the odd shower possible across Shropshire. 21 Celsius is your tops and 8 for tonight.
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0: 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The big headline, of course, in the news is the village of Piddington in Oxfordshire going to the polls about leaving the UK. They're up in arms about the migrants moving into the, I think it's the RAF base, is it? Anyway, yes, they are voting today to leave the UK, much to the government's embarrassment. But it does remind you of the movie from 1959, The Mouse That Roared. Following the story of Grand Fenwick, which decided to hatch a plan to declare war. Oh, Passport to Pimlico. That's another great one from the 50s, where they decide they're leaving the UK and you have to have a passport to get into Pimlico. It's almost as if the 50s are coming back to haunt us in some unknown way, plus the 30s, of course, in other aspects of it. Anyway, if it's your birthday today, many happy returns to you. You're sharing it with Hazza. Yes, Prince Harry's birthday today. There'll be, I'm sure, more social media reels and things released by them later on. It's Tom Hardy's birthday, the actor. Jimmy Carr's birthday, the future host to be announced of Top Gear. Sophie Dahl as well. Roald Dahl's granddaughter. And also Lisa Vanderpump, American restaurateur and celebrity or whatever. Didn't know it, but she was born in London. So she's actually British. So she doesn't decide she's going to relocate back over here. Anyway, many happy returns to you if it's yours today.
2: 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Yeah.
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0: Deacon Blue, Twist and Shout, great set from them on the BBC iPlayer over the weekend. Hey, we've got sport for you on the way next here at Sunshine. 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
8: The Premier League referees boss Howard Webb is going on TV at 6 o'clock tonight to explain events at Old Trafford on Sunday. Two VAR officials have been stood down after wrongly allowing Erling Haaland's match winner. Leeds have gone fourth after thrashing Newcastle 4-1. A first defeat for their German boss, Matthias Jäsler.
9: We missed the fundamentals. This is normal. If you don't bring that on the pitch, then you struggle. And that's what happened today.
8: Tonight it's the EFL Cup, and Georgi Mamardashvili will start in goal for Liverpool against Spurs at Anfield. Boss Andoni Iraola is a big fan after first seeing him play for Valencia.
10: I rate Georgi very highly. I know him from his years also in Spain. We tried to sign him for Bournemouth before... But I came here, and for me he's a very good keeper, and he's gonna start.
8: Derbyshire opener Aneurin Donald will make his debut at the age of 29. Joffre Archer is rested. And in the NFL Monday Night Football, the Chiefs beat the Broncos 31-10.
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0: How good is that? Love a bit of Shed 7. Right, it's 20 minutes to 2. What's for tea? Pasta in our house. Chippy tea tomorrow, just for change. Mix it up a bit. But what did you have for breakfast this morning? Now, I like a bit of muesli. Mrs. Mark and I will put blueberries on top and have some chia seeds or chai seeds as well. Trying to be healthy, all of that stuff. But apparently porridge is the number one healthiest breakfast you can have. In scores, it got 5 out of 5. Beans on toast also gets 5 out of 5. Modest reductions in your LDL cholesterol, apparently. Of the breakfast cereals, Weetabix came out top, 4 out of 5. And then if you wanted to go for the full English, yeah, it gets 2 out of 5. But it's nice when you're on holiday. When we go on holiday, I'll have full English every morning until my body starts to go, mate, you're getting the meat sweat, stop it. And then I'll switch to something a little bit healthier. It's a part of the holiday treat, a full English. If you went for muesli, which is what I normally have, 3.5 out of 5. And if it's Greek yogurt with fruit, it's 4 out of 5. So basically, you're talking porridge or Weetabix, but lay off the eggs and bacon. Just a nice little weekend treat, maybe?
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4: Scents in Tenbury Wells have got another one of their pre-loved clothing events going on. 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

Guides to Miroquai, Love Philosophy. And obviously he's got that, I think it's Beefeater, isn't it, Jin? Redoing of one of his Virtual Insanity videos. And the making of it all on YouTube. It's all very clever. 1:55. Better make room for Chris because he's on the way next after the Four Non-Blondes. Well, it's news, actually, after the Four Non-Blondes. And then Chris.

0: Hey, it's Fun on Blondes. What's going on? I tell you what is going on. At the Gavinny Food Festival this coming weekend, where over 120 exhibitors, plus 16 stages. So that's talks, live cooking, especially over the fire. 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That is 19th and 20th. Of September. You can get your tickets, and you need to get them in advance over at abergavennyfoodfestival.com. That's your weekend sorted. Your afternoon is sorted with Chris Bloomer. 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
2: From the Sky News Centre at 2. A report suggested three babies murdered by Lucy Letby could have been saved if staff at the Countess of Chester Hospital followed safeguarding procedures. Lady Justice Thirlwall's inquiry hit out at dysfunctional management and parents being left in the dark about investigations into the nurse who killed seven patients. Tamlin Bolton represents some of the victims' families.
3: To the extent that the executives thought about the parents at all, they considered it better to say nothing in the belief a police investigation would lead nowhere.
2: Recommendations include cameras in cots and CCTV on insulin storage facilities. Two people are dead and four others are seriously hurt after a lorry crash in South Yorkshire. It hit two other vehicles and a group of pedestrians in Doncaster yesterday. Job vacancies have fallen to a five-year low. The Office for National Statistics says small businesses cited high cost of employment for the decline. Meanwhile, the rate at which prices are rising at the supermarkets is speeding up. Figures show the amount we're spending on groceries is 2.3% higher than a year ago. Villagers in an area of Oxfordshire are voting in a referendum on whether to leave the UK. People living in Piddington are opposing an asylum centre opening nearby, which would accommodate more than 1,200 men. The government says housing them at a former military base is more suitable than hotels, but Tim McNally, chair of the Piddington Parish Council, says it's unacceptable.
4: If it was the other way round and we had 350 of us and 10 people assimilating into our community, that would work. But 1,258 men, we are going to be assimilating into their lifestyle. We are already having to consider the paradigm shift of security for our children, for our families.
2: And UK Athletics says it's deeply disappointed London's missed out on hosting the World Championships in 2029. The Kenyan capital Nairobi has been chosen instead. Munich will host the event in 2031. That's the latest. I'm Ruth McKee.
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6: This afternoon will be mainly dry with sunny spells and a few patches of cloud in Lempston, Newnham Bridge and Doddington with the odd light shower in places, the high up to 18 degrees. Tomorrow's going to begin with a mixture of bright spells, patchy cloud and a few showers at times, the high up to 18. Chris

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1: And there's a band who are going to continue their Into the Millennium residency at the Sphere in Las Vegas this December. That's the Backstreet Boys and I Want It That Way on Sunshine Radio. Good afternoon. 13 minutes past 2 on this Tuesday. It's Chris with Drive Time through till 6 o'clock. And I know we've had quite a bit of rain recently, but still very, very warm and sunny, isn't it? We're having a bit of an Indian summer this year. I know, I've still been struggling to sleep at night. I've still got the fan on in the bedroom, and here we are, halfway through September. I think it will eventually drop really suddenly and really fast, won't it, the temperature? Because I think it will continue like this, hopefully, fingers crossed, for the rest of the month. But then when we get to October, that's when we'll see the temperatures well and truly drop. And, yeah, as we head towards Christmas, dare I say it, we're in for some fun, extreme weather yet again, I would imagine, this winter. Anyway, how are you? Hope your day's going well. Got all the usual stuff on the show today. I'll give you details very soon regarding our battle and our Facebook focus group. And, of course, we've got Who's the Baby after 5 o'clock, as well as some fantastic music for your Tuesday afternoon. On the way, we've got Clean Bandit after John Waite and Missing You next.
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And she's gone. Saffron with Republica, ready to go on Sunshine Radio. More 90s classics like that, Saturday nights from 6 with Gary King on Totally 90s. Okay, let me tell you about our battle today. We're having a bingo battle, but which ball are you backing? Well, you could go for One Little Duck, number 2, represented by Rob Bass and DJ Easy Rock.

0: If you're going for One Little Duck, number two, go for Rob Bass and DJ Easy Rock, It Takes Two. 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
0: Okay, remember, you can get involved by posting on the Sunshine Radio Facebook or Instagram pages, or you can WhatsApp me in the studio 079-88-60-70-80. Well, we seem to hear and see a lot about how awful people are nowadays. You only have to look at social media to witness somebody having a huge moan about somebody else. So when we hear about people being nice to each other, it can be a bit of a shock. But there are still plenty of good people out there. And today, we want to hear about the people that you don't know, but who've gone the extra mile for you at some point in your life. Because our Facebook focus group, I want to know, has a complete stranger ever done something unexpectedly kind for you? If so, what did they do? We need to know, please. So tell us about it on WhatsApp or on our Facebook or Instagram pages, and we'll see what's going on with that after 4 o'clock. Has a complete stranger ever done something unexpectedly kind for you? If so, what did they do?
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4: Stanton Lacey Village Hall are having a special pub night on Friday the 18th of September. All starts at 8 o'clock. Andrew Francis Butchers are going to be serving freshly cooked steak baps and hot dogs. 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

Carlos Santana alongside Rob Thomas and Smooth on Sunshine, heading towards 3 o'clock. Got your latest news on the way. At the start of the show, I was talking about the weather and saying I think this Indian summer will continue through till the end of September, but then the temperature will well and truly drop in October. And Barb in Long Hope's been in touch on WhatsApp and says, being a country lass, I've always followed the nature provides theory. She says there's a lot of fruit on the trees and hedgerows at the moment, which is an indication of a harsh winter to come. In fact, Barb has been picking all the brambles and getting stung by nettles in the process, but she has got a load of jars of bramble jelly to show for it. If you want to send one of those jars over to me, Barb, I wouldn't turn it away, I'll be honest with you. Anyway, right now, let's go back to the late 80s with one of my favourite bands of all time, Deacon Blue, and Wages Day on Sunshine. Good afternoon.

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1: Sunshine News Centre at 3. Bosses at the hospital where killer nurse Lucy Letby murdered 7 babies have been criticised for foolhardy behaviour that an inquiry's concluded left newborns unprotected. Lady Justice Thirlwall suggested 3 lives could have been saved if safeguarding practices at the Countess of Chester were followed. Lawyer Carla Dupre says the families she represents need time to review the report.
2: What matters now is that the findings are properly understood, that the recommendations receive the attention they deserve, and that they lead to meaningful and lasting change.
1: An inquest jury's found failings by Stormont's Department of Infrastructure around managing access to a water culvert in North Belfast possibly contributed to the death of schoolboy Noah Donoghue in June 2020. The jury's currently delivering their findings. Former England footballer Raheem Sterling's admitted dangerous driving after crashing his Lamborghini on the M3 in Hampshire in May. The 31-year-old also pleaded guilty to possessing 6 canisters of nitrous oxide. 2 people have died and 4 others are seriously injured after a pickup truck crashed into pedestrians and other vehicles in Doncaster yesterday. A 30-year-old man's been arrested on suspicion of causing death by dangerous driving. Polls are open in the village of Piddington in Oxfordshire, where residents are holding a referendum on leaving the UK. There's anger over plans to house more than 1,000 asylum seekers at a military site nearby. Locals there feel strongly.
3: We're all worried, especially the women and the children. Life's not going to be the same again.
4: We are desperate and we're willing to do anything we can.
5: There's 133 women here and we're going to have 1,256 men. Our concerns are for our personal safety and that of our children.
1: The Home Office says it saved taxpayers over £1 billion on asylum support costs. And reading for pleasure could boost mental health and brain power. Researchers say it can improve memory, attention and empathy. That's the latest. I'm Ruth McKee.
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6: We'll tell you if you need that coat today with our hourly updates on the local forecasts. 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
7: This afternoon will be mainly dry with sunny spells and a few patches of cloud in Leominster, Newnham Bridge and Doddington with the odd light shower in places, the high up to 18 degrees. Tomorrow's going to begin with a mixture of bright spells, patchy cloud and a few showers at times, the high up to 18. Chris.

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0: It was knocked off number one in the UK last week by Sienna Spiro's Great Expectation, but has made history this week in America. It's now been number one for an incredible 22 weeks on the Billboard chart, tying the longest run ever achieved at the top of the chart with Mariah Carey's All I Want for Christmas Is You. That's Ella Langley and Shoes in Texas on Sunshine.
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1: According to the bookies, she's one of the favourites to headline Glastonbury next summer. That's Olivia Dean and Man I Need on Sunshine Radio. Afternoon, 27 minutes past three right now on this Tuesday. And for the last few weeks, we've teamed up with our friends Whole Moo World to give you the chance to win a whole month's supply of milkshakes. Now, every week we've been sharing a brand new milky myth, a fun question about cows, milk or life on the farm. All you need to do, head over to our website, sunshineradio.co.uk, go to the top of the page where it says win, there you see the drop-down menu, fill in your details, answer the question. If you get it right, you'll go into the draw to win that whole month's supply of milkshakes from Whole Moo World. Good luck.
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There'll be more blasts from the past like that tomorrow morning at 9 with Nick on the flashback. All you've got to do is work out what year connects the hits and the headlines, Texas. And in our lifetime on Sunshine Radio. Okay, let me update you with what's going on. So our Facebook focus group today, I want to know, has a complete stranger ever done something unexpectedly kind for you? If so, what did they do that caught you off guard? Let us know, please. You can WhatsApp 07988607080 or post on our Facebook or Instagram pages. Has a complete stranger ever done something unexpectedly kind for you? We need to know. We also need your votes for our battle. We're having a bingo battle. But which ball are you backing? At the moment, cup of tea, number 3 is leading.

0: Bob Marley, Three Little Birds, or Rob Bass and DJ Easy Rock, It Takes Two in our bingo battle this afternoon. 0798 60 70 80. And on the way, music from a lady who got married earlier in the year, and then another community update for your Tuesday.
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5: The next pre-loved clothing event is taking place at Sense in Tenbury Wells on Saturday the 3rd of October. 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

Whenever I hear that song, I always think it sounds very much like Chain Reaction. But then again, the Bee Gees actually wrote Chain Reaction for Diana Ross, and they featured on backing vocals. That was Secret Love on Sunshine Radio, preceded by Chris Isaak and Blue Hotel. I almost had a brother-in-law called Chris Isaak. It's true. A few years ago, I was with somebody for quite a while, but then it turned sour. We broke up, so I was denied having a brother-in-law with a famous singer's name. Not that I'm gutted, I'll be honest. Okay, it's 5 minutes before four. Sean's on the way with your latest news. Then we'll see what's going on with our Facebook focus group first, though. Bonnie Tyler, Holding Out for a Hero on Sunshine.

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1: The top stories this hour, where I'm Sean Moore. Reports found some of the babies killed by nurse Lucy Letby could have been saved. Lady Justice Thirlwall's review criticised a complete failure to protect newborns at the Countess of Chester Hospital, dysfunctional management and families being kept in the dark. Letby murdered seven newborns and tried to kill another seven between 2015 and 2016. Health Secretary Yvette Cooper's issued this apology.
2: I am profoundly sorry for the failures set out so clearly in this report, for the harm, distress and unthinkable loss for their families, and for the failures to keep their babies safe.
1: Rural crime officers across West Mercia have carried out extra patrols and operations as part of a National Week of Action. Police recovered a stolen quad bike, identified a suspected stolen caravan and seized a vehicle believed to be linked to rural crime. Officers also worked with farmers and wildlife groups on crime prevention and conservation patrols. The US, for the first time, has confirmed it's deployed weapons in space. The country's Air Force Secretary says they'll be used to defend American personnel. But Choi Mink hasn't provided details about the munitions and their capabilities or when they were put into orbit. Mark Kilbourne leads the Space Security Research Group.
3: We have a long-standing treaty called the Outer Space Treaty, which was actually signed in 1967, and that bans explicitly weapons of mass destruction, but it doesn't explicitly ban any other types of weapons. But there need to be more rules, and as we see space, the technology, the numbers of actors, commercial companies.
1: A community group hoping to take over Whitchurch Civic Centre is appealing for people with relevant expertise to come forward. Creative Whitchurch wants to reopen the building, which has been largely closed since 2023 because of rack concrete. Shropshire Council's put the centre on its disposal list, but is discussing a possible community asset transfer. And Don McLean has announced his final shows in the UK and Ireland next year. The American Pie Singer's farewell tour will start in Glasgow on the 11th of May before finishing at London's Royal Albert Hall 11 days later. The 80-year-old will also take in Belfast, Dublin, Birmingham, Bristol, Manchester and Gateshead. That's the latest.
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5: To begin with, overnight, we'll see clear spells and areas of cloud in Ludlow, Manville and Clee Hill with a few scattered showers in the early hours, the low down to 9 degrees. Tomorrow's going to begin with a mixture of bright spells, patchy cloud and a few showers, the high up to 18 degrees.

0: Good afternoon. 9 minutes past four on this Tuesday. Calvin Harris and Rihanna there on Sunshine We Found Love. Before that, kicked off the hour with Lou Reed and Satellite of Love. Lots of love on the show today.
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0: Well, as I said earlier, we seem to hear and see a lot about how awful people are nowadays. You only have to look at social media to witness somebody having a huge moan about somebody else. So when we hear about people being nice to each other, it can be a bit of a shock. But there are still plenty of good people out there. And today we want to hear about the people that you didn't know but who've gone the extra mile for you at some point in your life. Because our Facebook focus group, has a complete stranger ever done something unexpectedly kind for you? Tell us the story, please. WhatsApp 07988 6070 80, or post on our Facebook or Instagram pages. Hi to Julian in Hereford, who says a stranger once carried her suitcase down the escalator for a Birmingham New Street station. Also, Jane in Ludlow says she was recently dragging her shopping up a steep hill when a man stopped her and said, "Please don't think I'm a weirdo, but can I help you with your shopping?" He then walked her up into town carrying her shopping, and she says he was so lovely and helpful that she almost cried. And Simon says, last summer, he dived off the board at a swimming pool and went very deep in the pool while swimming to the side. He says when he popped his head above the water, there were loads of people watching who were relieved that he was okay. He says it made him feel nice that so many strangers cared. But what about you? Has a complete stranger ever done something unexpectedly kind for you? If they have, get in touch and tell us the story. Right now, though, Sophie B. Hawkins, Damn, I Wish I Was Your Lover on Sunshine.

0: Quarter past four, Tuesday afternoon on Sunshine Radio, and I've got some good news to share with you because one of our good listeners, Vix in Longford, has just WhatsApped the show to tell me her good news, which I'm now going to tell you. It's that Vix is getting married in May next year. Oh, yes! She's off the market, lads!
1: Congratulations!
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2: 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I want to know on the show today, has a complete stranger ever done something unexpectedly kind for you?
3: Afternoon, Chris. Barb from Long Hope. The stranger doing a good deed, actually the stranger was me. So a couple of years ago, I was in Palma Airport in Mallorca, and I could see an elderly couple struggling at the drinks machine, couldn't try and work out how to get a bottle of water to get on the flight. So they just asked me if I could help, and what I actually did was to get them a drink and paid for the water myself, because it was clear that they weren't able to use their card on it. So I just gave them a bottle of water, and quite honestly, it only cost me a couple of quid, but the gratitude in their eyes spoke absolute volumes.
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4: Sunshine traffic and travel. Fueled by Paul Harding Firewood. Grab a dumpy bag and get the second half price this summer.
2: Okay, time for our first look at the roads for this Tuesday afternoon. Starting off M5, one lane is closed due to emergency central reservation barrier repairs affecting the M5 both ways from Junction 11A to Junction 11. Also, Gloucester, we've got severe delays at the moment on the A40 westbound. Also, it's very, very slow at the moment, M5 northbound. That's between Junction 11A and Junction 11 due to the barrier repair. It's also stop-start at times on the A49 from Ludlow to Shrewsbury via Craven Arms and Church Street. Busy but moving slowly at the moment around Kidminster on the A456. But the usual places affected in Hereford, it's slow over Greyfriars Bridge and stop-start along Whitecross Road, Edgar Street and Belmont Road. Starting to build up now by the OK Diner roundabout in Leinster. It's busy but moving around Abergavenny on the A40. Slow though going through the Gibraltar tunnels in Monmouth. It's busy but no problems on the roads in around Ross. Also slow in places on the M5 and M50 and built up and congested in Gloucester by the Over roundabout and the Hynham roundabout. Now if you spotted something we haven't, let us know. 079 88 60 70 80. I'll update you again in half an hour. The song.

Tell a Lefty and Boston on Sunshine. So our focus group today: has a complete stranger ever done something unexpectedly kind for you? So what did they do? Get in touch and tell us about it, please. Right, so Ryan in Leinster, who says when he was a kid, he was playing on the 2p coin games in an arcade in Blackpool when an old man dumped loads of 2p's into his container and then walked away before he could thank him. Ryan says it was a small gesture, but as a child, it made his day. Also, Stephen Gloucester was once stood at a bus stop without a shelter and it started to rain heavily when a man with a large umbrella shuffled next to him and held the brolly over both of them while they waited, and he didn't even say a word the whole time. That's what you call a silent stranger. And also, Linda in Monmouth says she just managed to get a parking place, but when she went to pay, it was cash only, and she was standing there wondering what she could do when a man came up to her and offered to pay. He said it was his good deed for the day, and he was so kind.

My Heart Goes La-Di-Da right here on Sunshine Radio. And on the way, got your latest sports news for this Tuesday. First, though, let me update you with what's going on with our battle. We're having a bingo battle on the show. But which ball are you backing? At the moment, Cup of Tea, number three, is leading for Bob Marley. Three Little Birds on course to win our bingo battle today. If you're not voted and you want to hear it, make sure you do. But if you don't want to back that ball, you'll need to go for One Little Duck number two instead. And that means voting for Rob Bass and DJ Easy Rock.

0: Little Duck, number two. Rob Bass and DJ Easy Rock, It Takes Two. Or Cup of Tea, number three. Bob Marley, Three Little Birds. 07988 60 70 80.
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7: London has been rejected as the venue for the 2029 World Athletics Championships. They go to Nairobi in Kenya instead, with Munich awarded the 2031 event. World Athletics president Seb Coe says there were four outstanding bids, with Rome also missing out.
8: Nairobi and Munich offer very different but equally exciting opportunities for our sport. This council decision today means we're able to deliver our World Athletics Championships in Asia, Africa and Europe over its next three editions.
7: Former England footballer Raheem Sterling's admitted dangerous driving after crashing his Lamborghini on a motorway. The 31-year-old's also pleaded guilty to possessing six canisters of nitrous oxide and failing to provide a specimen. His car was the only vehicle involved in the crash on the M3 in Hampshire in May. Wales head coach Craig Bellamy has been explaining why he didn't quit to manage Burnley over the summer and re-stressed his commitment to the national team. He was heavily linked with the Championship side after failing to qualify for the World Cup, but the deal collapsed at the 11th hour, forcing Bellamy into this clarification today.
9: This is the first time I'm talking about it, and I made the decision to stay because this is the right place for me. Now, I know there was a lot said about the best job in the world. Every job I am at is the best job in the world.
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0: day.
1: George Ezra, Green Green Grass on Sunshine before that, David Bowie and Blue Jean just turned 25 to 5. And our focus group today, has a complete stranger ever done something unexpectedly kind for you? More stories here. Chris in Evan Jarber's WhatsApp, he says about 35 years ago he's driving to work and a horse box lorry driven by an 80-year-old woman crossed a solid white line, hit him and forced him off the road. He says that she carried on totally oblivious to what she'd done, but luckily the chap following her saw what had happened and chased her, forcing her to stop further down the road. He says he never did get to thank him properly before the police arrived, but he did that good deed for him. And also, Laura in Monmouth says only last week she got a puncture on the way to work and she doesn't know how to change a tyre, but luckily for her, a car of young lads stopped, asked her if she's okay, and when she explained what happened, they changed the tyre for her. And on the way, we'll see what's going on with the roads. First, though, Olivia Rodrigo and Stupid Song on Sunshine.

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6: In this country, on average, someone dies from accidental carbon monoxide poisoning pretty much every week. 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
1: Sunshine traffic and travel. Fueled by Paul Harding Firewood. Grab a dumpy bag and get the second half price this summer.
8: As I mentioned earlier, got one lane closed due to emergency central reservation barrier repairs on the M5, affecting things both ways from Junction 11A to Junction 11. Very slow at the moment in Gloucester on the A40 westbound, average speed of around about 10 miles an hour. On top of that, it's very busy in Gloucester by the Over roundabout and the Hynham roundabout. It's slow in places on the M5 and M50. Busy but moving on the roads in and around Ross. Also, we're built up and slow moving through the Gibraltar tunnels in Monmouth. No problems around Abergavenny on the A40. Looking all right as well by the OK Diner roundabout in Leinster. But slow in Hereford over Greyfriars Bridge and along Whitecross Road, Edgar Street and Belmont Road as well. It's busy but moving around Kidderminster on the A456. But slow in places on the A49 from Ludlow up to Shrewsbury via Craven Arms and Church Stretton. If you spotted something we haven't, let us know, please. 079 88 60 70 80. I'll update you again in half an hour.

0: 8 minutes before 5, Avril Lavigne, Skater Boy on Sunshine. Before that, Madonna's first ever UK number one from 1985, Into the Groove, from the movie in which she starred, Desperately Seeking Susan. More 80s classics like that every Sunday afternoon from 4 with Gary King on Totally 80s.
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Heading towards 5 o'clock, Mariah Carey and Fantasy on Sunshine. Sean on the way with your latest news. Then we're going to find out who's won our bingo battle. Have you gone for One Little Duck, It Takes Two, Rob Bass and DJ Easy Rock, or cup of tea number three, Bob Marley with Three Little Birds? We'll find out very, very soon. And then another round of Who's the Baby. First though, Just Jack, Stars in Their Eyes on Sunshine. Good evening.

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Why do you wanna go and put stars in their eyes? So why do you wanna go and put stars in their eyes? Now why do you wanna go and put stars in their eyes? Stars in their eyes. Remember they said you'd show them all, emphasize the rise but not the fall, and now you're playing a shopping mall.

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So why'd you wanna go and put stars in their eyes? Now why'd you wanna go?

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1: The top stories this hour, where I'm Sean Moore. Reports found some of the babies killed by nurse Lucy Letby could have been saved. Lady Justice Thirlwall's review criticised a complete failure to protect newborns at the Countess of Chester Hospital, dysfunctional management and families being kept in the dark. Letby murdered seven newborns and tried to kill another seven between 2015 and 2016. Health Secretary Yvette Cooper's issued this apology.
2: I am profoundly sorry for the failures set out so clearly in this report, for the harm, distress and unthinkable loss for their families, and for the failures to keep their babies safe.
1: Rural crime officers across West Mercia have carried out extra patrols and operations as part of a National Week of Action. Police recovered a stolen quad bike, identified a suspected stolen caravan and seized a vehicle believed to be linked to rural crime. Officers also worked with farmers and wildlife groups on crime prevention and conservation patrols. The US, for the first time, has confirmed it's deployed weapons in space. The country's Air Force Secretary says it'll be used to defend American personnel. But Troy Mink hasn't provided details about the munitions and their capabilities or when they were put into orbit. Mark Kilbourne leads the Space Security Research Group.
3: We have a long-standing treaty called the Outer Space Treaty, which was actually signed in 1967, and that bans explicitly weapons of mass destruction, but it doesn't explicitly ban any other types of weapons. But there need to be more rules, and as we see space, the technology, the numbers of actors, commercial companies.
1: A community group hoping to take over Whitchurch Civic Centre is appealing for people with relevant expertise to come forward. Creative Whitchurch wants to reopen the building, which has been largely closed since 2023 because of rack concrete. Shropshire Council's put the centre on its disposal list, but is discussing a possible community asset transfer. And Don McLean has announced his final shows in the UK and Ireland next year. The American Pie Singer's farewell tour will start in Glasgow on the 11th of May before finishing at London's Royal Albert Hall 11 days later. The 80-year-old will also take in Belfast, Dublin, Birmingham, Bristol, Manchester and Gateshead. That's the latest.
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5: To begin with, overnight we'll see clear spells and areas of cloud in Ludlow, Manville and Clee Hill with a few scattered showers in the early hours, the low down to 9 degrees. Tomorrow's going to begin with a mixture of bright spells, patchy cloud and a few showers, the high up to 18. Chris Bloomer. OK, just turned 5 o'clock, time to find out who has won today's battle. We were having a bingo battle on the show, but which ball have you backed? Rob Bass and DJ Easy Rock with One Little Duck, It Takes Two, or Bob Marley, Cup of Tea, Three Little Birds. Well, I can tell you, the winner is Cup of Tea, number three, Bob Marley.

0: Roger Sanchez, another chance on Sunshine. I think he's my favourite, no, my third favourite Roger of all time. Behind De Courcy and Rabbit, yes. Before that, our winner of today's bingo battle, and you went for a cup of tea at number three, Bob Marley, Three Little Birds, which coincidentally is Boris Johnson's go-to karaoke tune. Did you know that? The former Prime Minister, he loves a bit of Bob.
1: Don't you worry about a thing, because every little thing is going to...

0: about a thing. Cause every little thing is gonna be alright.
1: And that's enough of that.
2: Who's the baby?
1: Because right now, it's time for another round of Who's the Baby? Remember, I need you to deliver me the name of the song for which the baby's been taken and also the artist responsible for it. And as soon as you know, let me know on WhatsApp, please. But first, here come your clues. Now, this tune made the top 10 in more than 20 countries in 2020. It was released by a male English singer-songwriter that started his career in a band that formed on a TV show. Billy. And the tune won the Song of the Year award at the Brits in 2021. Billy. But what is this huge hit from 2020? Billy. And who is the very famous male English singer-songwriter that started his career in a band that formed on a TV show responsible for it? Billy. The song won the Song of the Year award at the Brits in 2021. Billy. But who is he and what's the tune? 07988 60 70 80. Billy.

0: 5:15, Mock Turtles, Can You Dig It on Sunshine. Okay, let's go over the clues again for tonight's Who's the Baby? So, this tune made the top 10 in more than 20 countries in 2020. Baby. Released by a male English singer-songwriter that started his career in a band that formed on a TV show. Baby. And the tune won the Song of the Year award at the Brits in 2021. Baby. But what is the name of the song that was huge in 2020? Baby. And who is the very famous male English singer-songwriter responsible for it? A man who started his career in a band that formed on a TV show. Baby. And the tune we're after today won the Song of the Year award at the Brits in 2021. Baby. 079-88-60-70-80. Who is he and what's his tune? Baby.
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2: Sunshine Traffic and Travel, fueled by Paul Harding Firewood. Grab a dumpy bag and get the second half price this summer.
0: This is still ongoing. M5, one lane closed due to emergency central reservation barrier repairs affecting the M5 both ways from Junction 11A to Junction 11. It's also slow in places on the A49 from Ludlow to Shrewsbury via Craven Arms and Church Stretton. Busy but moving slowly around Kidderminster on the A456. Stop start though in Hereford over Greyfriars Bridge and along Whitecross Road, Edgar Street and Belmont Road as well. Also built up and moving slowly by the OK Diner roundabout in Leinster. It's busy but moving around Abergavenny on the A40 but built up and slow through the Gibraltar Tunnels in Monmouth. Also slow on the road in around Ross. Stop starting places on the M5 and M50 and very busy in Gloucester by the Over roundabout and the Hynham roundabout. If you spot something we haven't, let us know. 079 88 60 70 80. Fel and that will update you for the final time in half an hour.
2: Sunshine.

Portugal the Man, Feel It Still on Sunshine, 22 minutes past five. You have 8 minutes to get your guess in for tonight's Who's the Baby, and you're struggling yet again, which has surprised me today, I'll be honest. This tune made the top 10 in more than 20 countries in 2020. Baby. Now, it was released by a male English singer-songwriter. He's probably one of the most famous people on planet Earth right now. A bloke who started his career in a band that formed on a TV show. Baby. And the tune won the Song of the Year award at the Brits in 2021. Baby. But who is this very famous English singer-songwriter that we're looking for today, who started his career off in a band on reality TV? And what is his big song that went top 10 in more than 20 countries in 2020? Baby. Won loads of awards, including the Song of the Year award at the Brits in 2021. Baby. 079 88 60 70 80. Baby. And Sean's on the way with your latest news headlines. We'll also update you with your weather and sport. First, though, Destiny's Child and Bootylicious on Sunshine. Good evening.

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7: The top stories this hour, where I'm Sean Moore, reports found some of the babies killed by nurse Lucy Letby could have been saved. Lady Justice Thirlwall's review criticised a complete failure to protect newborns at the Countess of Chester Hospital, dysfunctional management and families being kept in the dark. Letby murdered seven newborns and tried to kill another seven between 2015 and 2016. Health Secretary Yvette Cooper's issued this apology.
8: I am profoundly sorry for the failures set out so clearly in this report. For the harm, distress and unthinkable loss for their families and for the failures to keep their babies safe.
7: Rural crime officers across West Mercia have carried out extra patrols and operations as part of a national week of action. Police recovered a stolen quad bike, identified a suspected stolen caravan and seized a vehicle believed to be linked to rural crime. Officers also worked with farmers and wildlife groups on crime prevention and conservation patrols. That's the latest.
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10: To begin with, overnight we'll see clear spells and areas of cloud in Ludlow, Manville and Clee Hill with a few scattered showers in the early hours, the low down to 9 degrees. Tomorrow's going to begin with a mixture of bright spells, patchy cloud and a few showers, the high up to 18.
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11: London has been rejected as the venue for the 2029 World Athletics Championships. They go to Nairobi in Kenya instead, with Munich awarded the 2031 event. World Athletics president Seb Coe says there were four outstanding bids, with Rome also missing out.
12: Nairobi and Munich offer very different but equally exciting opportunities for our sport. This council decision today means we're able to deliver our World Athletics Championships in Asia, Africa and Europe over its next three editions.
11: Former England footballer Raheem Sterling's admitted dangerous driving after crashing his Lamborghini on a motorway. The 31-year-old's also pleaded guilty to possessing six canisters of nitrous oxide and failing to provide a specimen. His car was the only vehicle involved in the crash on the M3 in Hampshire in May. Wales head coach Craig Bellamy has been explaining why he didn't quit to manage Burnley over the summer and re-stressed his commitment to the national team. He was heavily linked with the Championship side after failing to qualify for the World Cup, but the deal collapsed at the 11th hour, forcing Bellamy into this clarification today.
13: This is the first time I'm talking about it, and I made the decision to stay because this is the right place for me. Now, I know there was a lot said about the best job in the world. Every job I am at is the best job in the world.
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0: They're currently on the American leg of their Deadbeat World Tour. Next date is this Thursday in Dallas for Tame Impala with Loser on Sunshine Radio. Before that, Chapel Rowan with Hot To Go, 20 to 6. We've got Drive Time Decades on the way after the latest news. Before that, though, we've got to put the baby to bed.
1: Aww, who's the baby?
0: Okay. Let's go over the clues again, then put you out of your misery. So this tune made the top 10 in more than 20 countries in 2020. Released by a male English singer-songwriter that started his career in a band that formed on a TV show. And the tune won the Song of the Year award at the Brits in 2021. So who is in our winner's enclosure tonight? Let's have a look. Oh, I can see Phil. Phil from PTB Services, he's there. Well done, mate. Also, a pat on the back for Jason Cheltenham. Daz and Mookow, also 100% accurate in Craven Arms tonight. I doff my cap to the Dons of Denmark. The Copenhagen crew have got it, as has Laura in Monmouth. Also, I've got to say well done to Ryan in Leinster and Steve in Gloucester, yet again, 100% accurate. And Tony in Hereford has come up top trumps. And we've got somebody waiting in the wings now to put us out of our misery.
2: Good afternoon, Chris the Bike here in Evan Job. Baby today is Harry Styles and Watermelon Sugar High.
0: Oh, yes. That's who it was. Harry Styles, of course, started his career in One Direction. They formed on the X Factor. Watermelon Sugar made the top 10 in more than 20 countries in 2020 and won Song of the Year at the Brits in 2021. Well done if you got it right. Bad luck if you got it wrong. Another one for you tomorrow afternoon.

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1: Sunshine Traffic and Travel. Fueled by Paul Harding Firewood. Grab a dumpy bag and get the second half price this summer.
12: Just turned 6:15 for the final time. Let's see what's going on with the roads. And very busy and slow moving in Gloucester by the Over Roundabout and the Hindham Roundabout. It's also stop-start in places on the M5 and M50. Busy but moving on the roads in and around Ross, but built up and slow going through the Gibraltar Tunnels in Monmouth. Also busy but no problems report around Abergavenny on the A40. Not too bad right now. The OK Diner Roundabout in Leominster, but slow in Hereford in the usual places over Greyfriars Bridge and along Whitecross Road, Edgar Street and Belmont Road as well. It's also busy but moving around Kidderminster on the A456, but stop start at times on the A49 from Ludlow to Shrewsbury by Craven Arms and Church Stretton. If you spot something we haven't, let us know. 0798 60 70 80. And don't forget, Nick will keep you updated tomorrow at breakfast from 6.

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from the Pretty Woman soundtrack, Go West, the King of Wishful Thinking on Sunshine Radio. Before that, Lena Marlin and Sitting Down Here. And that is just about it from me, heading towards 6 o'clock right now. Got your latest news on the way, and then Drive Time Decades, kicking off in the 80s with music like the Paul Young, Midnight Star and Aretha Franklin, then to the 90s with M People and Phil Collins and Massive Attack, then to the noughties with Basement Jacks, Daft Punk and Gorillaz, and then right up to date with the likes of Sienna Spyro and Sigrid. And whatever you do on this Tuesday night, have a great night. I'll leave you with Living in a Box.

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1: From the Sun News Centre at 6, reports find some of the babies killed by nurse Lucy Letby could have been saved. Lady Justice Thirlwall's review criticised a complete failure to protect newborns at the Countess of Chester Hospital, dysfunctional management and families being kept in the dark. Letby murdered 7 newborns and tried to kill another 7 between 2015 and 2016. Health Secretary Yvette Coopers issued this apology.
2: I am profoundly sorry for the failures set out so clearly in this report. For the harm, distress and unthinkable loss for their families and for the failures to keep their babies safe.
1: Reform UK's leader in Wales has stood down after being arrested by police. Dan Thomas says he was questioned over the weekend but insists he's done nothing wrong. In a statement, he says he wants to avoid becoming a distraction. Our political correspondent Ali Fortescue says Mr. Thomas was looking to become First Minister just months ago.
3: This is someone who was selected by Nigel Farage to lead that party in Wales, which of course saw the party winning 34 out of the 96 Senedd seats and becoming the largest opposition party.
1: An inquest jury has found an underground water tunnel where a schoolboy's body was found in North Belfast in June 2020 was poorly maintained. They ruled police failings did not contribute to Noah Donoghue's death. Former England footballer Raheem Sterling's admitted dangerously driving a Lamborghini and possessing nitrous oxide. The 31-year-old crashed his car in the M3 near Farnborough in Hampshire in May. UK-based critics of the Iranian regime are being warned about new spyware that's being used to target them. It seeks to access their contacts, emails and social media messages. And the RAC says filling up a family car with fuel will set drivers back an extra £5 compared with the start of the month. Petrol and diesel prices have reached four-year highs. That...
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5: To begin with, overnight we'll see clear spells and areas of cloud in Ludlow, Mamble and Clee Hill with a few scattered showers in the early hours, the low down to 9 degrees. Tomorrow's going to begin with a mixture of bright spells, patchy cloud and a few showers, the high up to 18.
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